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3: Mostly sunny, a top of 19 today. Mostly sunny and 21 tomorrow. Right now, it's 12 degrees.
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1: 40 years on, and Top Gun still owns the sky. 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

And the Verb and Bittersweet Symphony, a song that samples an orchestral version of the Rolling Stones' The Last Time. It's part of the music to have you feeling good. A very foggy morning once again around Geelong, the Ballerine and the Surf Coast. We had some accidents yesterday, so make sure that's not the case today. If you're on the roads, take care and drive to the conditions. When the sun gets here, we're expecting a top of 19. Thursday, pretty similar conditions. Foggy start to the morning once again and a sunny top of 21. Big game tomorrow night in the AFL, round 10, getting underway with the grand final rematch from last year, the Lions doing battle with the Cats. And I'll be very interested to hear Zach Tui's take on this game. He's in tomorrow morning just after 8 with Mill and Nick. Upgrade your luxury SUV to the new Range Rover Sports today, Rex Gorrell Land Rover. Here's Rihanna and Calvin Harris. We found love. Bay 93.9.

Bay 93.9, Billy Idol, the bloke that's getting inducted this year into the Rock and Roll Hall of Fame with White Wedding. Part of the music to have you feeling good. Hello, it is Guy this morning. And some travel info for you. You can expect 5 to 10 minute delays at the Geelong, Port Arlington and Wilson Road intersection as that reconstruction continues. The 40 kilometre speed limit is being pretty strictly enforced. And also commuters in Charlemont, you're doing a great job navigating that new temporary roundabout that's been put in at Parkfield Boulevard. But just remember that Parkfield Boulevard itself is remaining closed for upgrades. Have you got anything else to add? Seen something out in the roads this morning? Would love to have a chat to you. 52-299-939. 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

0: Bay 93.9, Bill Medley and Jennifer Warnes, I've Had the Time of My Life. From Dirty Dancing, nobody puts Baby in the corner. And nobody puts Mill and Nick in the corner either. Peter Ford in with your showbiz goss tomorrow morning. And Zach Tui with your footy tips too. Plus, the guys have got everything that's going on locally right here in our own backyard. Now, the other morning, Nick brought back something that Mill had forgotten about.
1: Dua Lipa. So she's suing for $15 million, claiming her face was used on cardboard TV boxes.
2: Yeah, fair enough.
1: I'm just thinking what my face could be on.
2: Yours?
1: Yeah.
2: Oh, I've got a few ideas.
1: Tell me.
2: Fart stop. That's number one.
1: Why did you play that?
2: No.
1: That was a mistake I should never have told you about. Don't you play it again. Nick.
2: Wait,
1: that is me checking my petunias. I should never have told you that. What's your face going to be, loudmouth friend that tells everybody things? Can I have a box of that, please?
0: I might have a box of that too, Mill. E&S, the Miller Experts, 531 Moorabool Street, bringing us Mill and Nick. They're back tomorrow morning here at Bay 93.9.
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0: 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The federal government is out and about spruiking its budget at the moment. Nicole Gunn's got some more info with the Bay 93.9 news next. Coming up after 11, we'll find out who the lady is that spent the start of this year in a hospital bed and play a U2. With I Still Haven't Found What I'm Looking For from one of the biggest selling albums of the 80s, that one, The Joshua Tree. It's on the way at Bay 93.9.
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0: distance away. He remains under police guard in hospital. A proposal for a Trump Tower on Surfers Paradise has been axed just months after a deal was done. It's understood the Trump Organization has pulled out of the $1.5 billion project. And a 40-year-old man has been jailed for 2 years after pleading guilty to stealing unreleased music by Beyonce. Hard drives containing her songs were stolen from a car that had been parked in a garage in Atlanta last year.
1: For Woodford Newtown, where boutique is best.
0: The Giants are playing down talk. They could lose Toby Green to Geelong. The Cats believe to have him in their sights if they can't secure the services of Zach Butters. But Harvey Thomas says Green loves where he is.
2: I'm not even in his ear because I don't think he needs to. I think I know where his heart lies, but obviously that's up to him. But no, I don't think anyone's in his ear. I don't think anyone's too worried.
0: St Kilda will be without Nozia Wanganeen-Millera for another 3 weeks with a calf strain. The 23-year-old was a late out ahead of the weekend's loss to the Gold Coast. Co-captain Callum Wilkie faces a fitness test for Sunday's clash with Richmond.
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4: Good morning, Liam Robertson from Surfing Victoria here with your morning surf report. Well, new swell in the water. We're seeing good-sized waves just over head high on those more exposed breaks. Light offshore breezes as well. Should remain that way for most of the morning before sea breeze kicks in. So certainly fun waves about across the coastline this morning. As always, if you are going for a surf, surf with a mate and play it safe by the water.
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0: Becoming mostly sunny today, a top of 19, mostly sunny and 21 tomorrow. Right now, it's 12 degrees.
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0: Bay 93.9, Try from Pink, the lady that spent the start of this year in a hospital bed. Don't worry, it was planned surgery on her back. She needs it after all those acrobats she does flying through the air when she's performing live. Another foggy start to the morning around Geelong, the Ballerina and the Surf Coast, and then shaping up to a sunny arvo once again, going today for a top of 19. 52299939 is the number to give us a call anytime. Rach from Belmont, what did you want to hear?
1: Def Leppard. So do you think you could pour some sugar on me?
0: I can try. Love it.
1: Put it out there. The drummer hasn't even got an arm.
0: No, I know. So it's amazing.
1: There's talent. It's a good band.
0: Amazing talent.
1: So pour some sugar for Rach.
0: Done, Rach. 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

0: Bay 93.9, Guy Sebastian and Get It Done. And that's what is happening with us, getting it all done for the baby. We're only 5 weeks away. Well, it may be a little earlier, but we'll keep you updated on how that's all progressing. The baby shower is next weekend. Ellen's mum's actually coming to Geelong this weekend to start cooking. She's got a background as a chef, so there'll probably be far too much food. And I think my mum's making some sausage rolls as well. But getting excited, 35 weeks or a little bit over, and soon my son will be here. I don't think it's quite set in yet, but everyone's telling me get as much sleep as you can, because soon you'll find out how much you can do off very little sleep. Don't know if I'm looking forward to that part, but the baby will all be worth it, of course. Police now, Roxanne, by 93.9.
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0: Bay 93.9, playing music to have you feeling good. That's the Scripts and Break Even. Mill and Nick are back tomorrow morning. Set the alarm at 6 so you don't miss them. Everything you need to know that's happening right here in our own backyard. Peter Ford in with your Showbiz Goss 2. Zach Tui with all things footy tipping. And get those birthdays and anniversaries into the birthday book. You might win yourself a special dining experience at Scotchman's Hill on Friday to celebrate. It is Mill and Nick, two great mates, catching up and having a laugh. Catch them tomorrow morning from 6. Thanks to E&S, the Miller Experts, 531 Moorabool Street. More of that music to have you feeling good. 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
6: Fog clearing and a mostly sunny day, heading for a top of 19. Broadcasting on Wattleburung Country, hey, it's Ava here in the newsroom. A major change to negative gearing and capital gains headlines this year's federal budget. After PM Anthony Albanese promised on multiple occasions the systems wouldn't be touched, the government's confirmed the changes are on the way. Member for Corio and Deputy PM Richard Miles says the moves look to get people into their first homes.
7: Young Australians, young people in Geelong are being locked out of the housing market. And that's why we've put this measure in place. This is going to be much fairer for new home buyers.

0: have a nuclear weapon. I don't think about Americans' financial situation. I don't think about anybody. I think about one thing.
1: And the British government is facing a leadership crisis, with Labour MPs calling for the resignation of Prime Minister Keir Starmer. He's told colleagues he won't be resigning, while a fourth minister has quit cabinet in protest.
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1: A Cats assistant's been suggested as the man to coach the Blues. Cameron Ling says that James Kelly could be the right fit for the job.
4: He was in the final few for the Melbourne job that ultimately Stephen King got. Highly, highly rated.
1: And Melbourne pitcher Brandon Bedoy is set to become the 40th Australian to play Major League Baseball. Bedoy called up to play for the Pittsburgh Pirates. He's expected to make his debut in coming days.
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1: Fog clearing, then mostly sunny today with a top of 19. Tomorrow mostly sunny and heading for 21. Right now in Torquay, it's 13 degrees.
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0: 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It's a little different, the Savo, because we are celebrating the 40th anniversary of this movie.
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0: Thank you, Raiders Bingo, for bringing the 80s lunch to us. 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

0: 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Today it is the special Top Gun 40th anniversary edition, and it will come as no surprise to you that Tom Cruise back in the day spent a lot of time with fighter pilots to prepare for the role.
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0: 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Thanks to Raiders Bingo. Raiders Bingo, great prizes and great staff. Today we celebrate the 40th anniversary of Top Gun. Now, the cast was incredible, but so were the people behind the scenes. Here's director, the late Tony Scott, and one of the writers, Jack Epps.
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2: 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And so we just kept writing it for him.
0: And, well, he said yes. Obviously, the rest is history. Perfect role for Tom Cruise. More of the 80s lunch next. We continue it with Huey Lewis and the News, and we'll finish on a massive song from Top Gun. I think you might have worked out what it is already. We'll get to it soon. The 80s lunch, the 40th anniversary Top Gun edition. 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

0: 93.9. Quite fitting for our Top Gun 40th anniversary edition of the 80s Lunch that we start with Kenny Loggins' Danger Zone and finish with Berlin, Take My Breath Away, two of the biggest songs from the movie. Raiders Bingo opens 7 days a week, night and day. They have brought us the 80s Lunch, and I'll bring you the normal edition again tomorrow from midday. Very soon, the latest in Bay 93.9 news. And Cario MP and Deputy PM Richard Miles says cuts to the NDIS and last night's budget are essential for its future. We'll unpack that a little bit more after one and play you some live. Plus, get on the lady who's a billionaire. Thanks largely to her makeup brand. Rihanna, coming up at Bay 93.9.
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13: Fog clearing to a mostly sunny afternoon with a top of 19. Hey, it's Ava here in the newsroom. Member for Cario and Deputy PM Richard Miles says changes to negative gearing and capital gains will make it easier for young people to get their first home. Changes were announced in last night's federal budget, breaking a promise made by the PM in the lead-up to last year's election. Miles says it was a response to the calls of people who want their first home.
14: This has been grandfathered, so everyone with investment property right now won't be affected. This is being put in place as we move forward. But this is a really important reform, and we've been listening to all of those people who are seeking to get into the housing market.
13: Shadow Treasurer Tim Wilson says the Coalition will help to pass the $250 tax offset to workers.
15: Ultimately, Australians need to be able to be protected from the consequences of Jim Chalmers' active inflation agenda.
13: An alleged thief has injured himself while blowing up an ATM at Melbourne's Queen Vic Markets. It's believed three people used an explosive to access the cash machine. They then ran off with an injured man found a short distance away. He remains under police guard in hospital. And Lara MP Ella George is celebrating the news a builder's been appointed for redevelopment works at the Northern Bay Hendy Street campus following a fire in 2024.
16: Students will move into the new facilities from June 2027, and there'll be new classrooms, a library and school offices.
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13: Carlton are training today for the first time under Josh Fraser following yesterday's departure of Michael Voss. The Blues to now form a committee to go through the processes of appointing its new coach. And the AFL's pushed back the fixture release for round 16 to 22 until tomorrow. North Melbourne, currently 11th on the ladder with four wins, are looking for more primetime exposure. Former captain Jai Simpkins says he and his star teammates would thrive in the spotlight.
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13: Fog clearing to a mostly sunny afternoon. Tomorrow mostly sunny again and heading for 21. Right now in St Leonard's, it's 14 degrees.
4: Newtown is feeling good.
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0: 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Biggest one-hit wonder songs, I should be saying. Part of the music to have you feeling good, and the footy is back. So is Zach Tui. Massive game tomorrow night. The grand final rematch to get round 10 underway at the AFL. Looking forward to Zach's take on that match. And if your footy tipping slipping a bit, like mine, make sure you tune in tomorrow morning after 8. Upgrade your luxury SUV to the new Range Rover Sports today, Rex Gorel Land Rover. More of that music to have you feeling good, a 90s flashback on the way from Aqua and Phil Collins soon at Bay 93.9.
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1: 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And bringing you Mill and Nick, who return tomorrow morning from 6 when you wake up. Peter Ford in with the showbiz goss. And the guys will have everything that's happening locally right here in our own backyard. Zach Tui with all things footy tipping as well. It was another foggy start to the morning.
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3: 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On the Surf Coast Highway, and just so you know, Mel, I've turned on my fog light.
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0: It's been Guy the Savo here at Bay 93.9. Thanks for hanging about. I will chat to you again tomorrow for a brand new Classic 9 at 9. Ava Jones has the latest from the newsroom next and major changes to capital gains tax and negative gearing in this year's budget. Ava's got all the details soon. Craig's coming your way after 2. We'll continue to celebrate the 40th anniversary of Top Gun the Savo with a special Top 4 at 4. And on the way after 2, the Beach Boys from another Tom Cruise movie, Cocktail. Plus, the bloke whose grand final performance went down in memory for all the wrong reasons. Meatloaf next at Bay 93.9. Have a great arvo.
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16: Fog clearing to a mostly sunny afternoon with a top of 19. Hey, it's Ava here in the newsroom. A police operation's unfolding in Lara as part of an ongoing investigation into drug trafficking. Police say there's no ongoing risk to the public and they'll provide more info when it's appropriate to do so. New South Wales police have confirmed a body found at a nature reserve is that of Julian Ingram. He was wanted over the fatal shootings of three people, including his pregnant ex-partner. Police believe he took his life shortly after the murders earlier this year. The Fair Work Commissioner has dismissed a former Epworth theatre technician's unfair dismissal claim. The man was sacked after he and two others appeared in images showing open beer cans while on shift, the Commissioner saying the behaviour in the images showed a breach of the company's policies, according to News Corp. Canberra is defending its budget as ambitious, with plans to rein in the capital gains tax and limit negative gearing to newly built homes. PM Anthony Albanese has told Nine unless he made changes, younger people could not get a foot on the property ladder.
17: We've changed our position because we've thrown absolutely everything at supply. We've had increased funding for public housing. We've had increased a build-to-rent scheme to encourage private investment. But what's clear is that we need to do more.
16: And a builder's been appointed for redevelopment works at the Northern Bay Hendy Street campus. Lara MP Ella George says students will move into the new facilities from June next year.
18: After the tragic fire at the school, the Northern Bay College community came together to ensure that students could continue their education. Now, this investment will unite the school in brand new state-of-the-art facilities.
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16: Collingwood assistant Hayden Skipworth is considered among the leading contenders for the Blues head coach role vacated by Michael Voss yesterday. Pies coach Craig McRae says Skipworth is highly regarded at their club.
19: Just his strategy is really good. His people management is really good. The way he owns a room, he's really well organised. He's so curious. 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All these things. He's got a lot of experience now.
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16: Clearing to a mostly sunny afternoon with a top of 19. Tomorrow mostly sunny and heading for 21. Right now in Bell Post Hill, it's 16 degrees.
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music to have you feeling good for your hump day across Geelong, the Surf Coast and Ballerine, Bay 93.9. Hi, it is Craig here, the Savo, on the way to keep you feeling good on what's turned out to be not a bad sort of day in Geelong. Some John Mellencamp coming up. That group that were just completely different at the time when they came out, sort of mid to late 80s, didn't have a synthesizer in sight, country rock sort of sound. They're coming up, some Guns N' Roses as well. Bachelor Girl, to have you feeling good at Bay.

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0: That bloke is so talented. You're going to hear a lot from him over the coming years. That's Somba. They have you feeling good at Bay 93.9. G'day, Craig Meddings here. How are you this afternoon? Well, if you lived out Lara way or out in the northern suburbs, you might have had an interesting night last night. Okay, it was foggy in the morning, foggy in the afternoon. Then it was beautiful and clear outside. But then the power went off at around, I don't know, 10:30 or thereabouts, and it was off for quite a few hours at my place. And, you know, when you're a kid, when the power goes off, it's all exciting. I remember Mum and Dad getting out the candles back in the day. Now we've got these LED torches and all that, it's good. But one thing, I tried going to sleep, and it was too dark, if that makes sense. There was no street lights. There was no light from the clock next to the bed. I actually had to turn my torch light on, not because I was scared of the dark. It just felt really odd. There was just nothing. Even the dog was a bit worried. So anyway, I had that on. Power came back on a few hours later. But yeah, hopefully tonight the lights can all stay on, and the heater, I might add as well. Not too far away, we have that band I was saying from the 80s, late 80s, just something completely different with the country rock sound. They're on the way. Tears for Fears up next to Bay.
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0: Meatloaf, to have you feeling good at Bay 93.9, your hump day Wednesday afternoon in Geelong, on the downhill slide now towards that weekend. G'day, it is Craig. Now, I mentioned before, the power went off last night in Lara for, what, over 1,200 people? I was one of them, sitting in the dark. And I went for a wander outside just to check it wasn't just my place that the lights went off, but no, it was everywhere. Street lights were off. And the first thing I noticed looking up at the sky was just how beautiful the night sky looked. Yes, you could see the lights still from Geelong off in the distance and Corio and stuff. But because all the lights were off in Lara, it just looked spectacular. So if you're heading outside tonight, maybe you've got the kids at home, you've had dinner and it gets dark pretty early, before they go to bed, just go outside, even just with your bare eyes or just a set of binoculars, you'll be able to see Jupiter and its full moons. You'll be able to see those if you know where to look, and you can download an app on your phone that'll tell you where to look. If you're up really early, Saturn will be there as well. There's lots of stuff you can see in the night sky without some huge expensive telescope. Binoculars will do it. Even Kmart have a little telescope for like $20, and that'll get you to see some things up in the sky. Well worth doing, and a really good thing for the kids to look at as well. Up real soon, got some Queen to have you feeling good at bay.
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2: 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This is

Rained. Have you feeling good on this Wednesday afternoon in Geelong? It is Bay 93.9. G'day, it is Craig. Up real soon, we've got the lady who was known as Beth Brennan in Neighbours. She can act, she can sing, she can probably dance. So yes, I'll call her a triple threat. This song was number one all over the world, especially. It did really well in the US, still played on the radio over there, and across Europe as well. Do you know who I'm talking about? It'd be Natalie.

0: we got there eventually. I was worried I'd have to reboot the Commodore 64 and load up the cassette drive, but no, it's working. Drop the needle on the record. Natalie Imbruglia is coming up. Plus, we got the song that was dubbed. It's up next. It was dubbed by some critics as the worst song ever written until it went number one all over the world. That is on the way next here at Bay. Up in just a moment, we've got Ava with your 3 o'clock update and a police operation happening at the moment locally. Where and why? You'll find out in just a moment here at Bay.
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2: G'day there. In North Shore, delays in both directions on Sea Beach Parade at Walters Road. In Newcombe, works are causing delays eastbound on Port Arlington Road before Wilson's Road. In Geelong West, patchy both ways on Shannon Avenue north of Aberdeen Street. And for your run home from Melbourne, a mainly clear run Geelongbound on both the Westgate and Princess Freeways. Protein never tasted so good. Not since Starbucks started adding it to your favourite beverages. 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And that's the latest. Bay 93.9 traffic for Geelong and the Surf Coast.
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16: Fog clearing to a mostly sunny afternoon. Hey, it's Ava here in the newsroom. Police have swarmed Lara as part of an ongoing drug trafficking investigation. They say they'll provide more info when appropriate, but have assured the community there's no risk to the public. We're being urged to report family violence, with police in the Dandenong region called to more than 160 incidents in the space of a week. Among the call-outs, reports of a man allegedly strangling and threatening to kill his former partner with a hammer before attempting to set part of his home alight. Some Lara households remain without power after a car collided with a power pole. More than 1,200 homes were cut off last night after the crash around 10:15. PowerCore's website showing 86 customers remain disconnected. Donald Trump says he's not thinking about Americans' finances when negotiating with Iran.
17: The only thing that matters when I'm talking about Iran, they can't have a nuclear weapon. I don't think about Americans' financial situation. I don't think about anybody. I think about one thing.
16: And wages have risen 3.3% over the year to March, a slight reduction on previous figures released in December. Public sector salaries continue to grow faster than those in the private sector, although the gap is narrowing. The biggest increases were in healthcare and social assistance industries.
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7: 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Talk to Giovanni and Giselle at Davida.
16: A Cats assistant's been suggested as the man to coach the Blues. Geelong great Cameron Ling says that James Kelly could be the right fit for the job.
10: He was in the final few for the Melbourne job that Stephen King got. Highly, highly rated.
16: And Penrith coach Ivan Cleary has announced he'll leave the role at the end of 2027. The four-time NRL Premiership coach confirming he won't be moving on to another club, but would be interested in a rep job if one popped up.
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18: Good afternoon, Liam Robertson from Surfing Victoria here with your afternoon surf report. We've got small summertime conditions across the coastline this afternoon. Waves in that shoulder high range on those more open beaches and the exposed breaks along the surf coast. Unfortunately, sea breezes across the coastline. There's still a little bit of wave about, a little bit of lump and bump though. So be mindful of that. As always, if you are going for a surf, surf with a mate and play it safe by the water.
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16: Fog clearing to a mostly sunny afternoon. Tomorrow mostly sunny again and heading for 21. Right now in Thompson, it's 17 degrees.
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0: school pickup feeling good across Geelong, the Surf Coast and Ballerine, Bay 93.9. Hi, Craig here this afternoon. I love the guitar work on that. How good is that? Yeah, it's hump day. We're halfway through the week. Staring down the barrel of that weekend. It'll be here before you know it. The fog on the bay at the moment, it crept right up Moorabool Street and now it's receding and looks like just fluffy clouds sitting on the bay. It's beautiful out there. Nice afternoon, 16 degrees here in Geelong as you pick up the kids from school soon. It's Bay 93.9.
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That lady, she can sing and, of course, she can act as well. She was in Neighbours, Natalie Imbruglia. Tab, you're feeling good at Bay 93.9. I'm not sure whether to play the school bell. I'll just play the school bell. School pickup time, why not? And maybe even the foghorn. I won't do the foghorn. Something that happened last night at my place when the power was off. I mentioned earlier, the power went off for most of Lara last night. Charlie, my Labrador, was outside and you could see almost from the light from the stars. It was a really beautiful night because there was no light pollution. And he started barking and I thought, what is that noise out there? Quite often he barks at like a possum or something at the back of my place. But I

0: And I look up on my ham radio antennas and there was a beautiful tawny frogmouth owl. And this owl comes back to visit my place every year. I haven't named him yet. I think it's a him, might be a her, I don't know. 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And it looks like a tree branch. Its colouring is extraordinary, the tawny frogmouth. I don't like some of the creatures here in Australia, the huntsman spiders, someone else can take those. But the tawny frogmouth and some of those beautiful animals are just beautiful, aren't they? Not too far away, the Divinals here at Bay.
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3: Good afternoon. We're banked up through Geelong West on Shannon Ave, just heading northbound. Otherwise, coming into town on La Trobe Terrace southbound at Ryrie Street, we have heavy congestion. Quick look at your run out of Melbourne. The Westgate Freeway has some delays from Millers Road. As for the Princess Freeway, it's a smooth run to get you back home. Cherry's May Drive Away Sale ends Monday. 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And to book a test drive, Cherry for the road ahead. That's the latest Bay 93.9 traffic for Geelong and the Surf Go.
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0: Geelong, the Surf Coast and Bellarine feeling good at Bay 93.9 with Craig here with you this afternoon. A great way to wake up across Geelong, the Surf Coast and Bellarine. That would be Mill and Nick in the morning. I mean, just fantastic. And tomorrow, you know who they've got? Zach Toohey. Yep, Zach is in after 8 o'clock to have a chat with Mill and Nick. Get those footy tips looking fantastic. And he's always good for a laugh as well. Check him out after 8. Zach appears thanks to Rex Gorrell Land Rover. Upgrade your luxury SUV to a new Range Rover Sport today. Rex Gorrell Land Rover. This morning, the guys were having a chat about the fog. And Rhys from Highton, well, he was out and about somewhere.
1: Rhys, good morning to you in Mount Dunedin. Fog.
2: At least I think I'm in Mount Dunedin. I can't see. I'm not too sure. On the Surf Coast Highway, and just so you know, Mel, I've turned on my fog light.
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2: Front row, I'm there.
0: Neil Diamond, I love it. Oh, Mill, I'll be there. She'll pack out Costa Hall. No worries about that. The fog now receding, which is good. Mill and Nick back tomorrow morning from 6 a.m. for lots of laughs here at Bay. Up soon, oh, we've got some Womack and Womack on the way. Remember them? They're coming up real soon.
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0: is just not enough. That's Womack and Womack. Have you feeling good at Bay 93.9? Heading towards 4 o'clock on this, what's turned out to be a beautiful afternoon in Geelong. Yet another one. Don't know about you, I could get used to this sort of weather. And for the first time in 2 days, I'm actually able to see the Yu Yangs. That fog is actually starting to clear now. And it looks like it's going to be a really nice sort of afternoon. Well, school pickup is done, coming up to 4 o'clock. You know what that means. Top 4 at 4 is on the way. Normally, we look at the 80s or we look at the 90s. Today, we're going to do something a little bit different. We're going to celebrate something that's coming up real soon. So is this. Doesn't that take your back? The skate rink. All go in one direction. Okay, stop, go the other direction, that sort of thing. They were the days, weren't they? Pulling on those skates. Just so much fun here in Geelong. Well, very soon, the top 4 at 4 is on the way. Your local news with Ava is up next here at Bay.
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3: Good afternoon. In Grovedale, it's banked up on Colac Road, just heading northbound. Otherwise, in Grovedale as well, we have Torquay Road looking busy, heading northbound after Pioneer Road. Quick look at your run out of Melbourne. The Westgate Freeway is banked up from Millers Road onto the Princes Freeway, which is slowing from the Westgate through to the Point Cook Bend. 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That's the latest Bay 93.9 traffic for Geelong and the Surf Coast.
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14: Fog clearing to a mostly sunny afternoon. Hey, it's Ava here in the newsroom. A large-scale police operation's unfolding across Lara, with officers saying they'll provide more info when it's appropriate. They say it's part of an ongoing investigation into drug trafficking and there's no threat to the community. Member for Corio and Deputy PM Richard Miles says changes to negative gearing and capital gains will make it easier for young people to get their first home. Changes were announced in last night's federal budget, breaking a promise made by the PM in the lead-up to the federal election. Miles says it was a response to the calls of people who want their first home.
15: This is being grandfathered, so everyone with investment property right now won't be affected. This is being put in place as we move forward. But this is a really important reform, and we've been listening to all of those people who are seeking to get into the housing market.
14: Meanwhile, Shadow Treasurer Tim Wilson says the Coalition will help to pass the $250 tax offset to workers.
16: Ultimately, Australians need to be able to be protected from the consequences of Jim Chalmers' active inflation agenda.
14: An alleged thief has injured himself while blowing up an ATM at Melbourne's Queen Vic Markets. It's believed three people used an explosive to access the cash machine. They then ran off with an injured man found a short distance away. He remains under police guard in hospital with serious facial injuries. And Lara MP Ella George is celebrating the news a builder's been appointed for redevelopment works at the Northern Bay Hendy Street campus following a 2024 fire.
17: Students will move into the new facilities from June 2027, and there'll be new classrooms, a library and school offices.
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14: The AFL's pushed back the fixture release for round 16 to 22 until tomorrow. North Melbourne, currently 11th on the ladder with four wins, is looking for more primetime exposure. Former captain Jai Simpkin says he and his star teammates would thrive in the spotlight.
18: Playing in the big games on Friday, Saturday night against the big teams, that's where you want to be playing.
14: And Collingwood has ruled out Darcy Cameron for Friday's clash with Sydney. Cameron is battling an ankle injury, meaning Oscar Steen will shoulder the ruckload.
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19: Good afternoon, Liam Robertson from Surfing Victoria here with your afternoon surf report. We've got small summertime conditions across the coastline this afternoon. Waves in that shoulder high range on those more open beaches and the exposed breaks along the surf coast. Unfortunately, sea breezes across the coastline. There's still a little bit of wave about, a little bit of lump and bump though. So be mindful of that. As always, if you are going for a surf, surf with a mate and play it safe by the water.
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0: lanes are actually affected? Is it the lanes heading up towards Belmont?
1: So the very far left lane and the trucks crossing. There's a little service lane you can turn out to go up towards Belmont, and you can't get out there because the truck is literally across the exit.
0: Thank you so much for letting us know. We really appreciate it.
1: No problem. Keep safe.
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0: Yeah, we're doing it a little bit different today. Normally we do the 80s or the 90s. This time we're looking at Top Gun, the original Top Gun, and of course the remake that happened, was it 2022? This is awesome. These songs, you'll love them, you know them. And did you go to our Top Gun movie? Of course, it happened on Monday at Reading Cinemas at Warren Ponds. Top Gun had so many interesting things about the movie, in that Tom Cruise did many of his own stunts and actually flew in real fighter jets during filming, although the Navy pilots wisely, I would suggest, I mean, Tom can do a lot of stuff, but they wouldn't let him touch the controls of the jet. Let's go back, shall we, to Top Gun, the original. Doesn't get much better than this, does it, hey? It is your Top Gun Top 4 at 4 to have you feeling good on the drive home at Bay 93.9.

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It's our Top Gun edition of the Top 4 at 4 to have you feeling good at Bay 93.9 from Top Gun 1, the original Top Gun from 1986. We had Kenny Loggins there with the Danger Zone. Always gets a run, of course, at the air show. And then from Top Gun Maverick 2022, which was pretty highly regarded, that movie. I mean, quite often, sequels are like, not so good. This one was a ripper. There's One Republic there, and I ain't worried. Let's go back to the original 1986 Top Gun 1. It was just Top Gun back then, wasn't it? Hey, it's Berlin. Tab, you're feeling good on the Top 4 at 4 at Bay.

0: 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Welcome to our Wingman Wednesday edition of...
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0: Lady Gaga wrapping up our Top Gun edition, celebrating 40 years of Top Gun, of the top four at four. That was from Top Gun, of course, the remake, if you like, and sort of an extended version of that song from 2022, Top Gun Maverick. Love that. And we had some originals in there as well to get you in the mood for the air show, which, of course, is coming up. Oh, they've set the dates and everything. 23rd to 28th of February, 2027. This takes you back to, I don't know what air show this was. I was there live.
1: Yeah, oh, here we go. This is, here it is. Listen to this. It's going to come right past me here. Wow. Wow. It is amazing. The air show is incredible.
0: Yes, the air show is incredible. That'd be so good. I hope we're there again this year or next year. It's, what, 9 months away and counting. It's a great event for Geelong, isn't it? Not too far away, a big song that was always on the Walkman somewhere. Pat Benatar is coming up. Some Billy Joel on the way next here at Bay. Let's see what's happening out and about.
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4: Good afternoon. It's banked up in town on Ryrie Street, just heading eastbound. Otherwise, coming into town on La Trobe Terrace, just southbound at Ryrie Street, it's banked up as well. Quick look at your run out of Melbourne. The Westgate Freeway has a better run out of the city now. It's nice and clear. As for the Princes Freeway, it's banked up from the Westgate through to the Point Cook Bend. 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That's the latest Bay 93.9 traffic for Geelong and the Surf Coast.
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5: Dad has gone over to Bali for a bit of a holiday. Says to the son, 17, first time minding the apartment. They're on the 13th floor. He goes, no, all good. Albie is a Jack Russell. Somehow gets out and goes wandering. So this fella sees the flyer that lives in the apartment block and goes, oh, put my drone up and have a look. 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Next minute sees little dogs, trapped on a ledge of the building.
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jumping in the car, heading on home. Now, the fog's cleared, well, mostly, at his Bay 93.9. And we're doing the drive home to feel good for Wombat Gully Plan Farm. With that new stock arriving all the time, they're at 201 Townsend Road in Moolap. Hi there. It is Craig here with you this afternoon. And like I said, the fog is cleared, mostly. I can even see the Yu-Yangs, kind of. Coming up tomorrow morning with Mill and Nick, they have After 8 O'Clock, a great guy. He'll get those footy tips looking incredible. He'll have a laugh with Mill and Nick as well. I'm talking about Zach Tui, of course. And he'll be in After 8 O'Clock. And he's here thanks to Rex Gorrell Land Rover. Upgrade your luxury SUV to new Range Rover Sport today at Rex Gorrell Land Rover. Check it out tomorrow morning with Mill and Nick. Now, something I haven't done for a while. Mill and Nick gave Lara Leopold Warren Pons the Suburban Song Treatment, but I haven't played the Norlane one for a while. I thought I might give it a bit of a spin. If you haven't checked out the video yet, oh, you must. It is up on our socials. Go and check it out. Really, really good stuff. This is the Norlane Suburban Song at Bay with Mill.

0: as someone that grew up in Geelong's north, went to school out there. That is fantastic. You can check that out, the video up on our socials. It's just so good. Speaking of good, we've got some Billy Idol coming up real soon here at Bay.
1: 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A fresh one that's growing on us. And then a special something that just feels good. Miller Nick in the morning. And feel good all day with the perfect soundtrack. 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

0: There's the man that got his stage name from something that was scribbled all over his school reports. Billy is very idle. That is no joke. That's where it came from. Billy Idol, have you feeling good at Bay 93.9 on what's turned into a gorgeous afternoon in Geelong? Okay, it's not exactly the warmest out there. What have we got? Oh, not bad. 17. Bit chilly in the shade. That's what happens this time of year, hey? Up real soon, we've got your news with Ava. 5 o'clock update. See what's happening around the place. And I'm going to catch up with Reagan Bass. Reagan is from the Geelong United basketball team, the ladies team, who had a couple of victories over last weekend. We'll talk to her, and I've got some basketball tickets. In fact, 2 family passes to give away to the basketball on Saturday. So stick around for that. One of the most iconic Aussie songs of all time, that is on the way. Ava's up next with your 5 o'clock update. Then we have a song from Whitney Houston, that was originally rejected by Janet Jackson's team. They said, nah, it's not good enough. Janet won't sing that. Turned into be one of Whitney's biggest hits. That's up next after news here at Bay 93.9. As you jump in the car and head home, this is what's happening.
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3: Good afternoon. On Latrobe Terrace heading through town, it is banked up due to reports of a collision just before Ryrie Street. Otherwise, Ryrie Street is looking very congested this afternoon heading eastbound. Quick look at your run out of Melbourne. The Westgate Freeway does have a nice clear run out of the city, but delays start up on the Princess Freeway and flow on through to the Point Cook Bend. Come home to find your property damaged? Report it online anytime. 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That's the latest Bay 93.9 traffic for Geelong and the Surf Coast.
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17: Mostly clear this evening. Tomorrow, mostly sunny with a chance of morning fog, heading for a top of 21. Broadcasting on Warrawarrung Country. Hey, it's Ava here in the newsroom. A police operation's unfolding in Lara as part of an ongoing investigation into drug trafficking. Police say there's no ongoing risk to the public and they'll provide more info when it's appropriate to do so. New South Wales police have confirmed a body found at a nature reserve is that of Julian Ingram. He was wanted over the fatal shootings of three people, including his pregnant ex-partner. Police believe he took his life shortly after the murders earlier this year. Treasurer Jim Chalmers is continuing to defend controversial tax changes included in the federal budget. He's told the National Press Club the capital gains and negative gearing reforms are needed.
18: In the decade to 1999, average house prices and full-time incomes grew at around the same rate. In the decade since then, that link has been broken. House prices have risen by more than 400% since 1999, more than twice as fast as average full-time earnings.
17: The Fair Work Commissioner has dismissed a former Epworth theatre technician's unfair dismissal claim. The man was sacked after he and two others appeared in images showing open beer cans while on shift, the commissioner saying the behaviour in the images showed a breach of the company's policies, according to News Corp. A builder has been appointed for redevelopment works at the Northern Bay Hendy Street campus. Lara MP Ella George says students will move into the new facilities from June next year.
19: After the tragic fire at the school, the Northern Bay College community came together to ensure that students could continue their education. Now, this investment will unite the school in brand new state-of-the-art facilities.
17: And a 40-year-old man has been jailed for 2 years after pleading guilty to stealing unreleased music by Beyoncé. Hard drives containing songs were stolen from a car parked in a garage in Atlanta last year.
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16: For Whitford Newtown, where boutique is best.
17: Collingwood assistant Hayden Skipworth is considered among the leading contenders for the Blues head coach role vacated by Michael Voss yesterday. Pies coach Craig McRae says Skipworth is highly regarded at their club.
20: Just his strategy is really good. His people management is really good. The way he owns a room, he's really well organised. He's so curious. He's always bettering himself, constantly looking for a better way. He travels to better himself. All these things. He's got a lot of experience now.
17: Meanwhile, McRae concedes Bobby Hill is not quite there as he presses for an AFL return. Hill's been playing at VFL level after spending time away for the club for personal reasons. The club's set to be without ruck Darcy Cameron for Friday's clash with Sydney due to an ankle injury. And Melbourne Storm coach Craig Bellamy has received strong backing from one of his star players after revelations of his neurological disorder. Cameron Munster says Bellamy should stay on as coach as long as he likes.
21: No, I love him and we're all behind him, we all believe in him still, and he got so much still to give to rugby league, so yeah, he's our coach and he'll forever be a Melbourne Storm coach, so he'll go down as one of the best.
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17: Mostly clear this evening. Tomorrow mostly sunny with the chance of morning fog, heading for a top of 21. Mostly sunny again on Friday and heading for 23. Right now in Wallington, it's 16 degrees.
4: 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Sounds like home.

That was a song that was rejected by Janet Jackson and her team, and she's like, nah, I don't think it's very good. I don't think it'll go very far. What do you know? Whitney Houston said, yes, thanks. I'll take that. And suddenly, a worldwide hit with that one. You're driving home feeling good with Bay 93.9. Craig here, and we're doing it thanks to Wombat Gully Plant Farm, 201 Townsend Road in Moolap. It's about 10 past five. You could win your way to the basketball with a family pass coming up real soon. We're going to chat to Reagan Bass from Geelong United. 25.

0: Driving home feeling good at Bay 93.9. G'day, it is Craig this afternoon and I am with this absolute champion and I might add a winner after Saturday night, Reagan Bass. Hello.
1: Hello.
0: Reagan Bass from Geelong United Basketball, the ladies team. Yes. First win for the season, yeah?
1: Oh, yeah. We got our second one on Sunday, too.
0: See, it just took a while to get going, and now we're off and running.
1: Of course, yeah.
0: Now, I've got to say, you are like a rocket on that court. You and Lily number two, and yourself. Are you number 34?
1: Yes.
0: Yes, I'm remembering all the numbers now. So Lily fires up the middle with the ball. She's like a little rocket up the middle, and then you grab it and ping, in you go.
1: Just a little rebounds, you know.
0: Yeah. That was a really exciting game to watch, and I really am excited to see just how far women's basketball has come here in Australia. There would have been, if I go back 5 years, maybe, I don't know, 50 people there watching it. It's not like that now, is it?
1: No, it's not. We had a packed crowd Saturday.
0: Yeah. So. I need to ask you this. What's it like when you, maybe it hasn't happened here in Australia for you yet. What's it like when you're actually playing against someone who you used to play with?
1: You know, it's always friendly competition. Yeah. You know, I always say that you can be friends off the court, but then once you step on the court and that clock starts going, you know, you're kind of at each other's throats. But no, it's a lot of fun actually. And you, I don't know if you see it from the sidelines, but we'll have our little conversations, you know, at free throws and such. So,
0: and if one of you winds up on your bum on the ground, you will help pick each other up and you have a giggle and a laugh and you can be dead serious and then you'll have a bit of a chuckle and a giggle. It's fantastic to see the sportsmanship.
1: Yeah.
0: Now, NBL One, we've got a team coming up this weekend that we owe a defeat to, don't we, really? We're talking about the Knox Raiders. Last year, the ladies' team was undefeated for the entire season, and I went down to Melbourne to the Victorian Basketball Centre and was in the crowd when, unfortunately, the only game they lost for the year was the grand final to the Knox Raiders. You're going to pay them back this weekend, huh?
1: Oh, yeah, it's a big matchup this weekend.
0: Yeah.
1: Yeah.
0: Well, the big game, Knox Raiders, is coming up on Saturday night. It's going to be huge at the arena. The women tip off at 5 p.m, the men at 7. How would you like a family pass to get along? In fact, I've got two family passes to get along there, Reagan. You know the number, do you? I always do this to you.
1: No, you always do. I don't know the number.
0: I'm being silly. It's 522-299-939. You want to go to the basketball? Two family passes, 522-299-939. Reagan Bass from Geelong United Basketball, all the best for paying back Knox on Saturday night.
1: Thank you.
0: And
1: thank
0: I look forward to talking to you again soon.
1: Yeah, sounds good.
0: Give us a call, 522-299-939, for a family pass to the basketball on Saturday. It's The Voice, John Farnham at Bay.

0: That's good, isn't it? New music debate to have you feeling good on the drive home. It's what we do. And we do it thanks to Wombat Gully Plant Farm, 201 Townsend Road in Moolap. Hi, Craig Meddings here with you this evening. What a beautiful evening in Geelong. The lights have just come on the Ferris wheel down there at Eastern Beach. It's slowly spinning around. Those LEDs on there look incredible. And the Yu Yangs over in the distance, it's just a sort of eerie but beautiful sort of evening. And the bay at the moment is just like a sheet of glass. As you make your way home, you see anything out and about, you can always give us a call, 52-299-939. Always happy to hear from you, hear what's happening. There were a few traffic snarls if you're heading out towards Belmont Way on Latrobe Terrace. I mean, there's always snarls on Latrobe Terrace, but there was an accident there earlier with a truck. Let's hope that's been cleared. We'll keep you up to date with everything else you need to know around the place with our traffic, which is up in a couple of seconds. And by the way, if you're not having to deal with the traffic because maybe you're, I don't know, you're catching the train into work or maybe the bus or maybe even working from home with some of the petrol dramas that have been happening, make sure you grab that Bay app on your phone. It's completely free. Or you can also ask your smart speaker, however you wake it up, stream Bay 93.9 Geelong. And what do you know? You can hear us without a radio. Make sure you do that. Up soon, going to catch up with Ava from our local newsroom here at Bay. This is what's happening out and about.
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3: There's reports of a crash in town on Latrobe Terrace just southbound at Rory Street. Otherwise, it is banked up on Shannon Ave heading through Geelong West just northbound. Quick look at your run out of Melbourne. The Westgate Freeway does have a nice clear run out of the city. Delays start up from the Westgate and go through to the Point Cook Bend. After that, it's a smooth run to get you back home. 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That's the latest Bay 93.9 traffic for Geelong and the Surf Coast.
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0: Takes you right back to the America's Cup. Remember when we won that? Lift that boat up, show that wing keel. Music to have you feeling good on the drive home for Wombat Gully Plant Farm. They've got new stock arriving all the time. It is Craig here with you and this wonderful and rather fabulous lady in front of me. Hello there, Ava from News. How are you?
1: Hi, I'm good. How are you?
0: I'm all right. That's enough clapping. We're done now.
1: I didn't think I deserved as much as I got.
0: No. So.
1: I'll take it.
0: You deserve all the clapping. Now, what's happening in my hometown at the moment? I'm not there. That can't be that exciting. What's happening?
1: Yeah, there's been a police operation unfolding in Lara this afternoon. Police not able to give us a lot of info because it's an ongoing investigation. They say that one's looking at drug trafficking.
0: Okay.
1: There's no ongoing threat to the public, at least, which is, of course, always what we like to hear. They say more information will be provided when operationally appropriate.
0: Nice. Okay. Well, they're doing their thing out there. Now, what? I can't read my own. Oh, budget. I couldn't read my own writing.
1: We might have been distracted talking during the song.
0: We were talking about things, weren't we? Oh, look at that. We've got to talk.
1: Yeah.
0: The budget. Now, I don't really understand a lot about the budget. It's all numbers. And, you know, interest rates are high.
1: Yeah.
0: If it was up to me, I'd just make the number lower and it's fixed.
1: Oh, perfect. And we should just print more money.
0: Apparently, that's not very good for inflation. So, what's happening?
1: So much. Yeah. So much. Obviously, a lot of the stuff that has been spoken about in recent weeks was confirmed last night around capital gains tax discounts and negative gearing.
0: You're not suggesting there were leaks there, were you?
1: A government?
0: Hello.
1: No.
0: Bite my tongue. No. Right, go on.
1: So the government says that's expected to see 75,000 homes move hands from investors to first-time home buyers.
0: Okay.
1: So wait and see what happens there. Obviously, a lot of spending in defence that we've known about for a while, a lot of spending in health. Geelong's specific mention, the CSIRO's Australian Centre for Disease Preparedness
0: at
1: here in Geelong.
0: Yeah, that's awesome.
1: There, that will be getting an undefined amount of investment.
0: I think after COVID, we need them, don't we?
1: Yeah, and then especially, obviously, like they've still got those quarantine facilities set up that we've seen be useful right now with the hantavirus cruise ship patients coming back, so that's great.
0: Okay. And what's happening with the Cats?
1: Well, the team will be out so shortly. That's about 6:20. That one drops every day. We're playing tomorrow night, kicking off the round.
0: Yeah, I'll be chatting to Busey tomorrow. We'll find out what's happening.
1: Exactly.
0: It's going to be so exciting.
1: Pretty much just all eyes peeled. We've got Mitch Edwards, Grian Myers, Mark Blitzarth, Jack Henry, all fighting for a spot in the team. So we'll see who makes it.
0: Okay. You'll like this one. It's boppy.
1: Yeah.
0: It's good for young people like you. You know this one.
1: Young people like us.
0: Yeah, right. 57. thanks so much, Ava.
1: Thank you.
0: You're on my Christmas card list now. It's 25 to 6. Ava's up at 6 with the latest in news. We'll talk to you soon.
1: Sounds good.
0: This sounds good. It's Alice DJ at Bay 93.9.

0: Driving home feeling good at Bay 93.9. The fog is pretty much cleared now, which is good, unlike yesterday where it hung around forever and pretty much forever. It is about 18 to 6. Lots of Millinick coming your way after 6 o'clock. And don't forget, they're back tomorrow morning. Lots of fun on your radio. They've got Zach Tui. They'll be taking lots of calls, giving away lots of prizes and playing lots of great tunes. Oh, and making you laugh as well. This morning, talking about the watch, they took a call from Kim.
1: We're on fog watch around Geelong and we're going to the Ring Road with Kim.
2: Took my learner driver purposely on a drive on the ring road this morning to drive in fog.
3: Oh. That's a great shout.
2: We had lots of conversations about appropriate lighting and, you know, everyone's probably going to be driving a bit slower and keeping a bit more space because of reduced visibility.
1: Well done. Props to you. Were you doing what my mum did when she took me to drive, which was pumping the fake brake on the floor all the time? Just maybe don't grab the dashboard with both hands like we're going to crash every time I accelerate.
0: I'm probably guilty of doing that too when taking learners out for a drive. Check them out tomorrow. That's Mill and Nick in the morning. Lots of fun on the way for you. Got the Fooey's coming up here at Bay.
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Wombat Gully Plant Farm, 201 Townsend Road in Moolap. New stock arriving every day. Driving it home feeling good here at Bay 93.9. Remember when the Fooey's came just to Geelong and then went on home? Cadinia Park, it was just after COVID. That was so good. Wow, I hope they have more concerts like that. Love to see the Fooey's back in Geelong. Coming up real soon, we've got the band that they weren't sure what to call themselves. They had a couple of good songs up their sleeve. What are we going to call ourselves? They went with Toto. That's the dog, of course, from The Wizard of Oz. And they said they went with that because no matter what language you speak, it was easy to say.

0: way. And lots of Mill and Nick on the way as well to have you feeling good on the drive home. Lots of laughs, and they'll be back tomorrow. Don't forget, too, they've got Zach Tui in after 8 o'clock with all your footy tipping as well. Ava's coming up next, the latest in local news. Lots happening out Lara Way with the police. We'll find out about that in just a moment here at Bay.
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3: In Newtown, we're banked up on Firenz Road, just heading eastbound before Paxton Street. Otherwise, through Charmon, we have Barwon Heads Road banked up, heading northbound after Reserve Road. Quick look at your run out of Melbourne. The Westgate Freeway is flying through from the city. It's a nice smooth run. The Princes Freeway is banked up from the Westgate through to the Point Cook Bend. 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That's the latest Bay 93.9 traffic for Geelong and the Surf Coast.
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16: Mostly clear this evening. Tomorrow mostly sunny with the chance of morning fog, heading for a top of 21. Broadcasting on Wadawurrung Country, hey, it's Ava here in the newsroom. Police have swarmed Lara as part of an ongoing drug trafficking investigation. They say they'll provide more info when appropriate, but have assured the community there's no risk to the public. The federal government has been forced to defend its changes to negative gearing and capital gains taxes during question time. PM Anthony Albanese has told Parliament the changes will help boost supply and lower prices.
17: What I can confirm is, as a direct result, that's there in the budget papers, increase housing supply by at least 30,000. 30,000 as a direct result.
18: Order.
16: Meanwhile, a major funding boost for Geelong's biosecurity hub in the budget. The Australian Centre for Disease Preparedness facility at Moolap is being upgraded to better prepare for any potential pandemic. It was one of the big wins for the region announced by Treasurer Jim Chalmers. A man accused of blowing up an ATM at the Queen Vic Market is fighting for life in hospital. Police say three people used homemade explosives to access the ATM just before three this morning, but the blast left one of the men with life-changing facial injuries. Two men fled, leaving the injured man behind. He's under police guard at the Alfred Hospital in a critical condition. A former theatre technician at Epworth Geelong has lost his unfair dismissal case after photos emerged showing he and two others allegedly drinking at work. An investigation following photos including the staff and open beer cans being circulated saw the man dismissed in August of last year. The Fair Work Commissioner finding the image showed behaviours that breached Epworth's code of conduct, according to News Corp. And wages have risen 3.3% over the year to March, a slight reduction on previous figures released in December. Public sector salaries continue to grow faster than those in the private sector, although the gap is narrowing. The biggest increases were in healthcare and social assistance industries.
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16: Sydney expects a fierce showing from Collingwood at the SCG on Friday night, despite the Magpies being hit with several key outs. They'll make at least four changes, with Darcy Cameron, Scott Pendlebury, Darcy Moore and Pat Lipinski sidelined. Swans coach Dean Cox says he's still preparing for the Pies to be at their best.
19: No matter what personnel's out there, they are a very experienced football team that have played a lot of footy together. You know, one thing that they've done, I think they're the third best defence, so they've always been up for the fight, and they always will be.
16: A Geelong legend has floated the name of a former teammate as the man to replace Michael Voss at Carlton. Premiership captain Cameron Ling says James Kelly could be the man for the job.
20: There could be. I'm just spitballing an opening in the Geelong assistant coaching ranks should, once the Carlton appointment take place, James Kelly.
21: Role swap.
20: Be
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20: the
21: swap.
20: Man who is picked by Carlton.
16: And Penrith coach Ivan Cleary has announced he'll leave the role at the end of 2027. The four-time NRL Premiership coach confirming he won't be moving on to another club, but would be interested in a rep job if one popped up.
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16: Mostly sunny and 21 tomorrow with the chance of morning fog. Mostly sunny again on Friday and heading for 23. Right now in Newtown, it's 14 degrees.
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0: We'll get you home with a laugh from Mill and Nick in the morning on Bay 93.9. Thanks to E&S Kitchen, Bathroom and Laundry, 531 Moorabool Street, Geelong.
1: Very foggy this morning. Yeah. If you've jumped in the car to get to work or to take the kids to school, good morning to you. Now, you know I love the foghorn.
2: Yeah.
1: We've got our own foghorn.
2: Give it to me, sis.
1: All right, then I will. Seeing as you asked.
2: You just get better and better. And the last
1: doesn't,
2: note.
1: It's hideous.
2: No, you're starting to hold the last
1: longer.
2: Note a bit longer.
1: Too long?
2: No, I'm liking it.
1: All right, let me give you something more practical. Now, okay. You know how my brain works.
2: Yeah, yeah.
1: So I've done a bit of research.
2: Okay.
1: When can you use your fog lights? We've been dilly-dallying with
2: yes.
1: this. When you can't see over 100 metres in front of you.
2: Oh, yeah.
1: It is legal to use your fog lights only when driving in hazardous weather conditions that severely restrict your visibility. Such as...
2: You do an interpretive dance while you read this?
1: I did. It was like I was doing Auslan. Such as heavy fog,
2: yeah.
1: mist, heavy rain, snow or dust storms.
2: Wow. Turn them on.
1: Where are you? Can you see more than 100 metres? Can you give us a fog report, please, from
2: yeah.
1: the car
2: yeah.
1: or wherever you are? Give us a call.
2: 52-299-939.
1: We're on Fog Watch.
2: Fog Watch with Mill and Nick in the morning.
1: That was a pocket-sized one. Good morning, Kim. Let me do my foghorn for you. Go.
3: Good morning.
1: Morning.
3: So we're no longer driving, but I took my learner driver purposely on a drive on the ring road this morning to drive in fog.
1: Oh,
2: that's a great shout.
1: How did they go?
3: Not bad, not bad. We had lots of conversations about appropriate lighting and the need to allow a bit of extra time to wipe all the moisture off the car before you start driving. So you can see, talked about, you know, everyone's probably going to be driving a bit slower and keeping a bit more space because of reduced visibility and all of that. So it's an interesting experience for her not being able to see very far.
2: Wiping the moisture off, do you get the old chamois out from 1994? That's a bit hard now.
3: We just got an old dog towel, to be honest. We changed our plans this morning because I'm like, foggy morning, great, let's go.
1: Were you doing what my mum did when she took me to drive, which was pumping the fake brake on the floor all the time?
3: I do it all the time. Yeah. I try not to be obvious about it because yeah. I understand that would probably just increase stress for a learner, but I am like inside my shoe, like going, oh my God, break, break, break.
1: Yeah, yeah, yeah. So Pam, if you are listening, Mum, see what Kim said there. Just maybe don't grab the dashboard with both hands like we're going to crash every time I accelerate. Kim, that's great. Is it foggy where you are now?
3: Yep. So we're finished in North Geelong and it's still quite foggy, particularly in the lower areas along the Anarchy Road there.
2: I'm loving Fog Watch. Let's go to Reece now. He's in Mount Dunedin. Just give us the fog horn for me, Mill. Reece, good morning.

0: Are you in Mount Dunedin? Fog. Shoot.
1: G'day, guys. Yeah, on the at least I think I'm in Mount Dunedin. I can't see. I'm not too sure. On the Surf Coast Highway, and just so you know, Mel, I've turned on my fog light.
2: Hey, he got it off Apple iTunes.
3: You can use them if you can't see in 100 metres. Thank you for knowing my fog song. I didn't think anybody would even like it.
0: It's catching on. Hey, Reece, are you going to come to the Meal Diamond tribute show at the Sphinx when she performs that song?
2: I'm there.
1: Front row, I'm there.
0: Yeah,
3: hey, Reece, before you go, are people driving carefully with their lights on? Are you surprised every now and again?
1: Yeah. There's always a couple that it's just like, you know, why people, why do you have to do that for? But majority are, you know, keep your gap. Just everyone out there, please be careful. It's dangerous.
3: That's been Fog Watch. Fog Hope Watch. It helped.
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0: Geelong is feeling good, and we're proud to say right across Geelong and the Surf Coast, lives are being changed.
1: Yeah, my husband's Dan. He's had a rough couple of years, ended up in hospital. He does everything for everyone, and I just wanted something for him.
2: We're going to give you $400 cash in your bank account so you can take him out.
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0: Real people.
3: Rhianne, how are you going?
4: 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Having some treatment, the most important thing right now.
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2: It's starting to slow down around town, although we still have a bit of congestion on Ryrie Street just heading eastbound. Have a look at Shannon Ave. It's banked up through Geelong West, just northbound after Autumn Street. Have a look at your run out of Melbourne. A smooth run on the Westgate Freeway. We have some delays on the Princess Freeway after Doherty's Road. 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That's the latest Bay 93.9 traffic for Geelong and the Surf Coast.
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0: something you might have missed from Mill and Nick in the Morning on Bay 93.9. Thanks to E&S Kitchen, Bathroom and Laundry, 531 Moorabool Street, Geelong.
1: Hey, just a quick thing.
2: I'm
1: so stupid. We're a bit silly today, a bit tight. Hey, this might be interesting if you get a cold or your nose is running or like us, you're a bit croaky, the weather's getting colder, you need the winter doona. Butter menthol's chicken soup and a few days off.
2: Yeah, my word.
1: The Australian Murdoch Children's Research Institute.
2: Good morning to them.
1: Good morning to you all. Good morning. Are working on a possible cure for the common cold.
2: Ah, yes.
1: Using stem cells. So I don't know why this is different, but they're studying, they're focusing on common colds, flu and other lung diseases.
2: Yeah.
1: And they're using growing lung cells in the lab using stem cell technology so they can get us the better. So, but listen to this. Why it matters. Researchers say, cut it out, we've become complacent about the common cold. What does that mean?
2: Complacent?
1: Like no one wants to get a cold.
2: Everyone hears about it when I have a cold.
1: Me too. Mm-hmm. I sanitise my hands a lot still from COVID days.
2: You're the queen of sanitisation.
1: Not excessively.
2: No.
1: But whenever I've been to the supermarket or on the train or anywhere where, like the MCG, there's a lot of, I always, because everybody's touching everything, right, and coughing and sneezing.
2: Don't know where their dirty mitts have been.
1: But I don't know why they're saying these researchers were getting complacent. They hope that they can find a cure for the common cold, so that especially kids.
2: Yeah.
1: Every single child gets at least one respiratory infection each year, apparently. But you know what I think is the most common thing we can do for colds, Nicky?
2: Give it to me straight, says Dr.
1: Picture
2: Mill.
1: Picture this, 2006, Woolies in Carnegie in Melbourne, near the suburb where we lived. Roma on the checkout at Woolies told me, if you rub Vicks on the bottom of your feet, it will cure anything.
2: And did you...
1: It works.
2: Is that really?
1: Yeah. If you go to bed, if you're a bit crook and you put Vicks on the bottom of your feet and some socks, you'll wake up the next morning feeling a lot better.
2: Well, you would have sweated it all out through the feet.
1: Yeah.
2: Is that what it is?
1: I don't know. So thank you, Roma.
2: Yeah.
1: She was an older checkout lady that I used to see every week when I did my groceries at Woolies in Carnegie, and she is a ripper.
2: Again, good morning to you, Roma.
1: She was really good.
2: Yeah, what a cute little
1: I
2: unit.
1: Love Vicks now. I lather myself up like I'm going to swim the English Channel.
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2: Let's talk about that. Don't worry about that. Let's talk about my eyebrows. Someone in this building the other day patted one of my eyebrows down because it was poking up.
3: Now.
2: And I was like, oh, hang on a minute. So I went and had a look in the mirror on the way home, in the rear vision mirror, in the pure daylight. And they was I was like John Howard. They were just they were poking straight out.
3: Or Peter O'Reilly.
2: So and one of them was grey and it was so just depressing and demeaning. So before we did the movie preview on Monday night, I got a little pair of scissors and just in the mirror and just went snip, snip, snip, took a couple of gouges out and I said
3: to you, you've done a bit more.
2: Oh, shut up. I said to you, I trimmed them. It was really worrying me in the movie. Then you were trying to see in the dark while we're watching Top Gun. But I've got to go and get them tinted today, my eyelashes and eyebrows. A bit of a beauty day, and I can't wait to see what sort of speckled bird is resting on my forehead once she puts the tint on.
3: It's almost like, you know, like teenage, I don't know if you ever did this. I didn't do it, but a lot of people at school did. They'd shave a bit of their eyebrow out to try and look cool like they had a scar.
2: Oh,
3: sort of resembles
2: really?
3: You, Mel. Yeah.
2: No, I just hacked with the tiny scissors because they were poking out like an old man. I'm telling you.
3: It's getting your brows patted down like they've stolen something.
2: It's getting old. It's just terrible. I've got toe hair, tufts of toe hair. My eyebrows are poking out. And, I mean, I maintain. I go to the beauty parlour and I do all the things we all have to do. But here we are.
3: Wasn't in the 90s there was a thing called NADS? And it used to, like, the cream that would just rip hair clean off.
2: Oh, yeah, that was shocking.
3: It's pretty
2: and
3: much
2: the epilady,
3: acid.
2: The epilady too. That thing would just munch your skin. Who invented that?
3: On the telly commercials, they go, look, it's painless and blah, blah, blah.
2: No.
3: Underneath it all, that girl's like, I can't wait for this to be over. I'm going to kill someone. This is the most painful thing I've ever done.
2: Oh, good morning to you if you've got an appointment today to maintain your beauty and well-being. Meg, if you're listening, I've already started the process by cutting the eyebrows.
3: Your job's going to be heaps easy today, Meg.
2: That's it, no. She might have to tattoo. Maybe I should get them tattooed on.
0: Back tomorrow from 6. 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
2: Good morning. I'm looking to buy my kids some clothes without having to say we can't afford it.
0: 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Real people.
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1: Oh, you're welcome.
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1: 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I mean, if you really want to make this, get a few jobs done at home first before you mention this, are you? 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
1: Bribery. I'd be saying you want the 500 each.
2: And they're in school, they can't hear this. So
1: right.
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0: Geelong is feeling good, and we're proud to say right across Geelong and the Surf Coast, lives are being changed.
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0: Some are calling him a professional statistician.
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0: But strip it back, it's just good footy brains

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1: We're just talking about wood.
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1: Dad has gone over to Bali for a bit of a holiday. 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They're on the 13th floor. He goes, no, all good. Albie is a Jack Russell. Somehow gets out and goes wandering. So this fella sees the flyer that lives in the apartment block and goes, oh, put my drone up and have a look. 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
1: How the cars stop at traffic lights and then restart all the time.
2: Ah, yes.
1: You have got to be kidding me. What are we saving in a day? A teaspoon of fuel? And quite honestly, I daydream a lot at the traffic lights and it shocks me when I'm sitting there and then it starts all of a sudden. I go, oh, what's happened? You know what would have been better for car makers instead of putting that?
2: Give it to me, sis.
1: Put a few more horns in cars like this. 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
14: 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G'day there. No hold-ups around town at this stage of the morning, as you'd expect. Clear, quite civil. The Geelong Ring Road in great shape in both directions, and same to the Surf Coast Highway. Moving nicely to Melbourne on the Princes past the airport, in through the Maltby Bypass and Point Cook Bend. 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That's the latest Bay 93.9 traffic for Geelong and the Surf Coast.
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17: Hey there, it's Nicole taking a look at what's coming up in the news this morning. Guns and drugs have been seized and raids on properties in Lara, Gisborne and Thomastown. A 54-year-old Lara man to face court this morning. The opposition will use its budget reply speech tonight to unveil a new policy banning new immigrants from receiving welfare until they become citizens. Australia is set to use its E7A wedgetail to protect shipping in the Strait of Hormuz. Richard Miles says Australia will be ready to be part of efforts led by the UK and France. And there have now been 11 confirmed cases of hantavirus from the infected cruise ship. In sport, the Cats have named Grian Myers, Jack Henry, Mark Blissarbs and Mitch Edwards for tonight's clash with the Lions. And Sydney has dropped St Kilda from the AFL's annual Pride game over Lance Collard's off-field comments. Morning fog, then sunny and 21 today, and we'll have more news at 6.
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2: In town, Ryrie Street already seeing a little bit of traffic building in both directions, particularly past Garden Street and Sydney Parade. The Trobe Terrace is a little bit busy as well at the Ryrie Street intersection, and the Princes Highway is a little slow in both directions over North Shore Road in Norlane. The run into Melbourne Town is looking magnificent apart from a few delays at the Maltby Bypass, only an hour and 11 minutes from Ryrie Street to Port Melbourne. Cherry's May drive-away sale ends Monday. 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Cherry, for the road ahead. That's the latest Bay 93.9 traffic for Geelong and the Surf Coast.
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14: Morning fog, then sunny and 21 today, broadcasting on Wadawurrung Country. Good morning, I'm Nicole in the Bay Newsroom. A 54-year-old Lara man will face Geelong Magistrates Court this morning on drugs and firearms charges. He was one of two men charged after raids at Lara, Gisborne and Thomastown. A 32-year-old man from Lara is expected to be charged on summons. Australia is set to use its E7A wedgetail to protect shipping in the Strait of Hormuz. Defence Minister and Member for Corio Richard Miles says Australia will be ready to be part of efforts led by the UK and France, but excluding the US, to help protect the route. Miles confirmed the wedgetail will be part of those efforts. A grim discovery in Port Phillip Bay overnight with the body of a man found off the coast at Sorrento. The circumstances of his death have yet to be established, with police appealing for any information. A man accused of planning terror attacks across Perth is now facing more charges. Fresh allegations have been levelled against the 20-year-old, linked to the alleged possession of child abuse material, possessing extremist material, and trying to seek objectionable material. There have now been 11 confirmed cases of hantavirus from an infected cruise ship. It comes as five Australians and a New Zealander prepare to be flown to Australia in the coming days, where they face weeks in quarantine. A parent's worst nightmare, with a doctor in Germany arrested on child sex offences. The 46-year-old paediatrician is facing 130 charges, allegedly committed at a clinic in Brandenburg over a period of 10 years. Keir Starmer's days as British Prime Minister could be numbered. He was heckled by the crowd as he left for the House of Commons, where his health secretary, Wes Streeting, is expected to launch a leadership challenge.
13: Are you just squatting into my tag? I'm off. Have you lost the country, Prime Minister?
15: Is your time over?
13: Are you finished, Mr. Starmer?
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14: Primetime lights for the Cats in the next batch of fixtures. The AFL is set to hand down the round 16 to 22 games today, with Geelong believed to feature in four Thursday and Friday night matches. Only Sydney, also four games, have as many. Richmond will be sweating on the fitness of 11-gamer Caleb Smith ahead of team selection tonight. The Tigers are currently on the verge of not having 26 fit players on their list to name in their squad. The Tigers could be forced to apply to the AFL to sign a replacement player to fill their squad. Zach Crawley's nightmare Ashes series continues to haunt England. England dumping the opening batter from its three test series with New Zealand after he managed just 273 runs in five tests. It's the first time he's been left out of the England squad since 2022.
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16: Good morning, Liam Robertson from Surfing Victoria here with your morning surf report. Smaller waves again across the coastline this morning. Northerly winds though, so nice and clean conditions. Best bet, head to those open beaches where you'll find the best options across the coast. Take plenty of volume with you though, as that swell is quite small and weak. As always, if you are going for a surf, surf with the mate and play it safe by the water.
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14: Morning fog, then sunny and 21 today. Mostly sunny and 23 tomorrow. Right now at Warn Ponds, it's 7 degrees.
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0: It's Mill and Nick in the morning. The right start to the day and with plenty of feel-good carry-on. Bay 93.9.
18: Oh, when is this going to fog? Just like, jack off, man.
19: I know.
18: It's foggy. Good morning.
19: Good morning. Hello. Captain Fog.
18: Oh, it's just fogness.
19: Which is funny because during high school it was the same but with an L in it for you. That's a really mean nickname. Oh, mean.
18: Hey.
19: Don't do that too early, Neil.
18: If that's an early indicator of what today is going to be like, I'm here for it.
19: Oh, bang up for it. Is it foggy outside now?
18: No, it's foggy outside. It was foggy on the drive-in from Ocean Grove this morning.
19: When I drove in, there was no fog.
18: Wasn't there?
19: No.
18: I was coming over the hills of Leopold, and they produced much fog.
19: A blanket?
18: Yeah.
19: Little blanket of low-lying fog.
18: We love
19: a fog.
18: It.
19: Sorry.
18: Oh.
19: Bugger it.
18: We're off.
19: I meant fog.
18: We're off.
19: On the show today, we have so many guests. Peter Ford will drop by just after 8:30 with some entertainment goss for you, which will be great.
18: Yeah, Zach Tui after 8 too. So the Catters are playing tonight up in Brizzy.
19: It'll be
18: a great game.
19: Yeah, let's see who wins that one.
18: We've got double passes to Pinot Affair. We've got everything happening on the show today.
19: Pinot Affair, right. 8 wineries, 17 events this weekend. You could be at one of them.
18: Sounds like a movie.
19: Ooh la la, Pinot Affair.
18: Pinot Affair.
19: Yeah, starring James Dean.
18: We put the Pinot in your affair.
19: Right.
18: This voice, it's getting hotter and hotter.
19: You love yourself sick.
18: I know. I'm a flog.

0: Jimmy Barnes on Bay 93.9. It's Miller Nick in the morning. We do it all for ENS. The Miller Experts, 531 Moorabool Street in Geelong.
1: Welcome to Thursday, May 14. Everyone's kind of, you know, we're all sort of the same as the months and weeks progress. I think everyone's feeling pretty good today.
0: Yeah,
1: I think everyone had a pretty good sleep. Should we do a little thing called radio roulette where we just put a call live to air?
0: This could be anything.
1: Get your finger on... No. See, hung
0: I
1: up.
0: Heard.
1: What did you want? To put a birthday in? You crazy? No, you're back. You're back. All right, let's do it. Good morning. This is... gone. All right. No, that's all right. I'll just try it. Ring back one more time. We'll see if we can get you to air. No. Come on, don't be frightened.
0: Don't be silly.
1: It's only us.
0: Don't be silly. Don't be.
1: Come and talk to Nick and me.
0: What happened yesterday, anyway?
1: Well, not much happened yesterday. It was a pretty straightforward day for me.
0: By the book.
1: Yeah, pretty by the book. I'd made a big lasagna on the weekend and my husband honestly just about faints every time he eats it. And it's been good because a few times this week we've been real busy.
0: Yeah.
1: And it's so I've had – it's kind of like I made it Sunday, but now we had it for dinner last night, just the last two pieces. And I didn't have to – just had to do veggies and I was stuffed.
0: Yeah.
1: What did you – now, you were Uber eating a steak sandwich when I spoke to you yesterday. How did that turn out?
0: Oh, geez, it was good.
1: Did you take that Uber Eats order while you were on the phone to me? Did you just nod to the fella and take it? Is that how it works?
0: No. I got it delivered. I didn't leave
1: it. Yeah, I know, but were you talking to me while you took the sandwich off the guy on the front step?
0: Oh, yeah.
1: That's pretty snazzy, isn't it? You don't even have
0: convenient.
1: To just nod.
0: And
1: what did you do? Just thank you.
0: I did the mouth. So this is bad for radio, but just imagine me nodding and saying thank you. Hold on. See, that's how I did it.
1: Like you're on an important call.
0: Yeah. It was important.
1: Tell me this, and this is a really good question.
0: Yeah.
1: And necessary question. Mm. Did you have beetroot on your steak sandwich?
0: Yes.
1: Yes.
0: Ah, steak sandwich with a lot. Some fish and chip shops, they do, when they say the lot, they may or may not throw in pineapple.
1: I
0: will also accept it, with or without. I don't care. If you're hosting a pineapple in the steak sandwich, come to the party. I love it.
1: Hosting a pineapple.
0: Nah, I love it.
1: I love pineapple in things. Which fish and chip shop did you get it from?
0: I didn't even look. It was on Uber Eats and it was down in Ocean Grove. Could have been anything. Don't care. Couldn't give
1: it
0: a rat's.
1: Is that how it works? I've never, ever, ever ordered. I don't have Uber Eats.
0: No.
1: And I don't have Uber on my phone either.
0: No. That's good. No, I'm an old fashioned girl. yesterday was one of those days where you just didn't do it. Well, I was with Mum a lot yesterday.
1: Yeah.
0: And I went home and snoozed. And I tell you what, it's been one of those weeks where it's Mum's just FYI. You might think, why can't Nick talk very much? And what's going on with Nick?
1: No.
0: Mum's been a bit off and we were a bit really worried about it the other night and I haven't been sleeping and stuff. So if you hear me say a swear word or...
1: No,
0: that's
1: not going to happen.
0: If you hear my words get muddled up, it's because I'm not sleeping at the
1: moment.
0: Don't
1: worry about it. I've got you. My words, I know exactly what you mean. Mm. And in our job too, once you start not sleeping, I don't know about you, but I worry about not sleeping.
0: Yeah.
1: But I'm sleeping like a top.
0: Yeah.
1: Like a log.
0: That's good.
1: Like a baby.
0: Well, I never understood the baby bit.
1: Oh, I don't know, because they wake up every few hours and cry, so that doesn't make any sense.
0: Till they get on the...
1: Yeah.
0: For a drink.
1: Yeah, no need for that.
0: No, they get a drink and they get full. And then
1: we know what happens with babies. We've seen the documentaries in the wild. We don't need you explaining it. Anyway, it is Thursday morning, though. Would you like to tell us what your day looks like or how did you sleep? Lines are open.
0: 52-299-939.
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4: In town, Ryrie Street is a little busier than usual for this time of the morning, particularly past the hospital and Sydney Parade, as is Latrobe Terrace in both directions. Past Fines, MacKillop and Ryrie Street, down in Belmont, Breakwater Road is slowing on approach to Barwon Heads Road and Settlement Road. The run into Melbourne Town is looking magnificent, though expect the usual delays at the Point Cook Bend. 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That's the latest Bay 93.9 traffic for Geelong and the Surf Coast.
5: Morning fog, then sunny and 21 today. Hi there, I'm Nicole in the newsroom. Guns and drugs have been seized in raids on properties in Lara, Gisborne and Thomastown. A 54-year-old Lara man charged to face court today. The opposition will use its budget reply speech to unveil a new policy banning new migrants from receiving welfare until they become citizens. And a driver has crashed into several parked cars trying to get away from police in Melbourne's inner northwest at Flemington last night. And in sport, the Cats have swung four changes for tonight's game with the Lions. Brian Myers, Jack Henry, Mark Blisarves and Mitch Edwards have been named. Morning fog, then sunny and 21 today, mostly sunny and 23 tomorrow.
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0: 17 minutes past 6, Thursday morning, early edition birthday book, Mel.
1: Yeah, indeed. Now, this is our little radio roulette caller from before, and she's called back, but I've snavelled her. Bettina, good morning.
11: Good morning, guys. How are you?
1: Oh, we're good, but we've got to say happy birthday to you. Happy birthday to you.
0: Happy birthday, dear Bettina. Let it roll, Bettina.
1: Happy birthday to you. Hip hip.
0: Hooray.
1: Hip hip.
0: Hooray.
1: Hip hip.
0: Hooray.
1: There you go, Bettina. Happy birthday.
11: Oh, thank you. That means a lot. Thank you so much, guys.
1: Now, you've got your little grandson there. What's grandkids running in and out? Who have you got with you?
11: Oh, just my little grandson, he stayed the night, so he just kept running in and out, so I sort of kept having to hang up.
1: No, don't worry about that.
0: Hey, and what's it feel like to be a grandmother at the age of 42?
11: Yeah, right, 42, I'll go with that.
1: Oh, Bettina. So you got the grandkids. What are you doing for your happy birthday?
11: I think the kids might come around. We might go out for tea or just... Very low key.
1: Well, make sure you don't do your own birthday cake, please. That's very important on your birthday that somebody else takes care of that for you. And have a beautiful birthday. We'll pop that in the book for today. And who knows, tomorrow we're going to give away that $200 from Scotchman's Hill. It could be you.
11: Wouldn't that be great? Thank you, guys.
1: You're very welcome. No worries. Have a wonderful birthday, Bettina. Thanks for calling the show.
11: Thank you so much. See you, guys.
1: Bye.
0: Bye, darling. Happy birthday, Queen. Mill and Nick in the morning, Bay 93.9. Here's Ed Sheeran's tribute to Bettina on her birthday. Sapphire, Mill and Nick in the morning, Bay 93.9.
12: You're glowing, you colour and fracture.
0: On her birthday, Sapphire, Mill and Nick in the morning, Bay 93.9.

0: Bill and Nick in the morning on Bay 93.9. Thank you, Ed Sheeran.
1: Love it. We do so love it. And it's not as chilly. It's going to be 21 today.
0: No.
1: The fog. I didn't see any fog driving in.
0: Mm.
1: If you can see fog where you are, let us know right now because I think it's a fog-free morning.
0: Yeah, you got to do the horn if you do call.
1: Yeah.
0: Go, just give us. So that's how we're answering. If you're talking fog this morning, that's how when we say good morning. Bill, how are you? And then
1: I think it's getting overused. Nah. It's losing its specialness.
0: No,
1: it's like Teddy Swims. It's good, but then it's everywhere and then everyone hates it. Do you know what I mean? When he came out here, I'm going to open a hospital. I'm going to donate. Oh. I'm going to a kid's birthday party. Oh, I'm going to give them something.
0: Teddy's here again.
1: Come on, Teddy.
0: And change your name.
1: That's right.
0: Grow up.
1: That's it. You fool. No, I love you, Teddy Swims.
0: He listens.
1: Follow me on Instagram. You're my seventh follower. Shut your face.
0: I love it.
1: Hey, this is a good tune.
0: Yeah.
1: Thursday morning.
0: Mill and Nick of the morning. Bay 93.9.
1: We're up and about.
0: Oh, we're flying.

0: Madonna. Bay 93.9, Millie Nick in the morning. Nice robotic gear from you.
1: I just realised after all these years there's a bit of robot going on there. Living in a material world.
0: You're ahead of your time.
1: Robots freak me out. When I see robots on the TV from China running and in classroom, like they're real weird. I just imagine them all taking over. And me having to hide somewhere in the house, and they find me straight away.
0: But you know what? I'm great with. I reckon I'm really good with people.
1: Like you're not good with robots.
0: No, but I reckon I'd be awesome with robots too.
1: They won't be programmed for your niceness.
0: I think they'd really enjoy my company, especially if we go down. You know,
1: they're robots.
0: Go out on the P155, and they'd love me.
1: Is there a button to turn off the nonsense talk? Because that's the first thing I'll get them to do. Click.
0: Click. Nicole Gunn's is around the corner with your news. Plenty happening in Laria, so a big police operation. She'll have the latest on that. And Mel, I made something happen at a restaurant that some people can, but some people can't.
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3: Bay 93.9 traffic. Over in Corio, the intersection of St. George's Road and the Princess Freeway is starting to see some heavy congestion in all directions. Ryrie Street is a little busier than usual for this time of the morning, particularly past Garden Street and Sydney Parade, as is Latrobe Terrace in both directions. Down in Belmont, Breakwater Road is continuing to slow on approach to Barwon Heads Road and Settlement Road, and the Princess Highway is slowing outbound in Norlane over North Shore Road, and the Boulevard is quite slow on approach to the Princess Highway. Get the model year 26.5 Ford Ranger Black Edition from 53K. 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That's the latest Bay 93.9 traffic for Geelong and the Surf Coast.
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8: Morning fog, then sunny and 21 today. Good morning, I'm Nicole in the Bay Newsroom. Guns and drugs have been seized in raids on properties in Lara, Gisborne and Thomastown. A 54-year-old Lara man is among two facing charges after police allegedly seized 11 firearms and a quantity of drugs. A 32-year-old man from Lara and another from Gisborne are expected to be charged on summons. The opposition will use its budget reply speech to unveil a new policy banning new migrants from receiving welfare until they become citizens. Angus Taylor's plan would save taxpayers billions of dollars. Meanwhile, the Prime Minister has defended Australia's migration figures, saying they're projected to fall in the coming years.
9: 295,000 the current year, falling to 245,000 and then falling to 225,000. And we have a range of measures in place to make sure that that occurs.
8: Anthony Albanese there on the ABC. A driver has crashed into several parked cars trying to get away from police in Melbourne's inner northwest at Flemington last night. A taser eventually used to subdue the driver with a search of his car, allegedly turning up cash, drugs, OC spray and a jerry can. The Australians and a New Zealander on board the Hantavirus cruise ship are expected to arrive in Australia by the end of the week. Canberra says a suitable aircraft has been found to fly them into Perth, where they'll spend 3 weeks in quarantine. Bail has been refused for a teen wannabe terrorist who plotted to blow up the MCG and kill Jews. The 18-year-old has been on remand for 12 months, but a children's court magistrate flagged a new obsession with women and rejected his bail application. Charges have been laid against a Wyndham teenager over an aggravated burglary in Melbourne's outer southeast. Four males forced their way into a Pakenham home earlier this month where shots were fired. Police arrested a 17-year-old on Wednesday. He'll face a children's court at a later date.
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8: The Cats have swung four changes for tonight's clash with the Lions. Grian Myers, Jack Hendry and Mark Blisarves all return from injury, as does Mitch Edwards after being rested. Jake Colajajni and James Warple have been rested, with Rhys Stanley and Jack Bowes dropped. Sydney has dropped St Kilda from the AFL's annual Pride game over Lance Collard's off-field comments. The Swans announcing it will shift the Pride game from round 13 to round 2017 against the Western Bulldogs. Collard was suspended earlier this month for a homophobic slur, though Collard denies he made the comment. England may have escaped Australia back in January, but their Ashes form is continuing to have an impact. Opening bat Zach Crawley has been dropped for their three-test series with New Zealand. Crawley, one of the worst performers for the side in Australia, averaging just 27 runs for the series.
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8: Morning fog, then sunny and 21 today. Mostly sunny and 23 tomorrow. Right now in East Geelong, it's 8 degrees.
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0: 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Your show. 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
11: Oh, my word. 26 minutes to 7. Welcome along. It's great to have you today.
12: I'm watching that ship story with great interest, that hantavirus ship thing. You know my theory.
11: What?
12: They just should have stayed out in the ocean till we sorted it all out. I'm now, you know what my little peanut of a brain's like? I'm like, where do I bulk buy sanitizer and masks?
11: Mm. Oh, Ferg will be all over that, won't he?
12: Yes.
11: Is he?
12: Yeah,
11: he's,
12: and he's prepping. He's prepping stuffing. We haven't done any prepping for a while. Nah. Containers in the shed are full.
11: Well, that's good. Yeah, I saw the vision of people getting off a jet yesterday.
12: Yeah.
11: With all, in all the gear, but even like their baggage and stuff's in the, you know.
12: Garbage bags.
11: Yeah.
12: One of the guys, they didn't have gloves on.
11: You're joking.
12: No, but they had like ponchos and masks. Like they'd been to the footy and it started to rain and someone goes, oh, where's the $2 ponchos from the reject shop?
11: Yeah.
12: Like that's not kidding them up.
11: Turn around, get back on it.
12: Because if one of them touched a handrail at the dock, no, it's, look, don't worry, everything's going to be all right. I don't mean to cause a stir. But
11: is it though?
12: Nah, we'll be right. Back to wearing masks everywhere. Love it.
11: Well, I'm scared.
12: Don't be.

0: 93.9 The Mill and Mick in the morning. We do it all thanks to E&S, the Miller Experts, 531 Marrible Street. Long this voice is just superb.
1: Oh, it's superb. Yeah. Even if you do say so yourself, you're nong.
0: Come on, man. Hey, the other night, what was that? Tuesday night in Melbourne for the Brad's birthday in a beautiful Italian restaurant in Kew with Belle and her friends. Got to the time of the night where the restaurant's full, but it got to the time of the night where it's time to sing happy birthday. The waiter comes out with the little ice cream with the candle in it to sing happy birthday. But I thought, stuff this. Everyone was sort of looking around. And we got to like, happy birthday to that bit.
1: Yeah.
0: And then I turned around and did the, join in if you know the words. And then all of a sudden everyone started going, oh, yes, happy birthday. And before we knew it, Mel.
1: I love it.
0: Oh, restaurant's on board.
1: I love a whole restaurant sing-along. And then people, once people know it's your birthday, everybody's so willing to say, oh, happy birthday. Yeah. It's really beautiful.
0: Well, then you're getting cards and Tats Lotto tickets off random people. Well, happy birthday. I was going to give this to my wife, but seems as though it's yours.
1: It sounds to me like you might be a real contender for a theatre. A restaurant.
0: Ah, no, I'd love to.
1: You know what I mean?
0: It's always a dream of mine to work at a theatre restaurant.
1: Oh, man, you'd be a great waiter at a theatre restaurant.
0: Do you reckon?
1: Yes.
0: What would my opening line be?
1: Good evening. I'm your waiter for tonight, Richard. Feel free to tip me and watch me entertain you.
0: I'd be on rollerblades, obviously.
1: You would.
0: Too.
1: And it'd be a real fancy restaurant, but you'd be on rollerblades and spill everything. Sort of like when Grover runs out of the kitchen with the pickle and the hamburger on Sesame Street and has to keep running in and out.
0: Grover. I love when he dresses up as Superman. A few years ago, we're on the Gold Coast before my little niece was born. No. And the same sort of thing. In a beer hall, every time my brother-in-law, Geordie, would walk in, I'd get up on the table and go, everybody, I can't believe it. It's Geordie Gilboy. Give it up. And by the end of the day, everyone was clapping to me, like, doing the Geordie, Geordie.
1: And was it different people? It wasn't Geordie.
0: Yeah. Oh, no. Geordie every time. Every time you go to the bar or the toilet, when you come back.
1: Poor Geordie.
0: I reckon it's a real thing because everyone gets involved. It's a real good community sort of feel about it, man.
1: It doesn't take much to get people doing what you want.
0: No.
1: I mean, in life, you know my theory. If you've got a clipboard and a high-vis vest, you can stand at the gate of a concert and get anybody in. You really can.
0: We love it.
1: I'm loving this idea.
0: No, next time we do the fun club at the Valley Inn, we're trying. It, baby.
1: Yeah, I'm in. Am I there?
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4: In the CBD, Ryrie Street continues to be a little bit slow past the hospital in both directions. Latrobe Terrace is starting to slow southbound past the train station and northbound on approach to Ryrie Street. Down in Belmont, the Breakwater Road and Barwon Heads Road intersection has traffic building in all directions. The Geelong Ring Road and the Princes Freeway are looking good till about the Maltby Bypass, where there are some delays, but the Westgate Freeway and over the bridge is poetry in motion. The Combank Tour is travelling the country supporting regional Aussies and businesses with financial tools, tech and community connection. 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That's the latest Bay 93.9 traffic for Geelong and the Surf Coast.
5: Morning fog, then sunny and 21 today. Hi there, I'm Nicole in the newsroom. A teenager from the Wyndham area has been arrested over an aggravated home invasion at Pakenham earlier this month where shots were fired. Spring Street admits there's work to be done to improve patient care and ambulance response times following the release of a parliamentary inquiry into Ambulance Victoria. And the premiers of WA and New South Wales have their noses out of joint over Victoria's share of infrastructure funding announced in the federal budget. And in sports, Sydney will shift the AFL Pride game in response to a suspension handed to the Saints' Lance Collard for a homophobic slur. Morning fog, then sunny and 21 today, mostly sunny and 23 tomorrow.
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0: Morning fog, then sunny, 21. I'll tell you what, Mil, the fog's been really hanging around lately,
1: yeah,
0: hasn't it?
1: Yeah, we've had a few days of it. Am I hearing that you want the foghorn again?
0: Go on, give it
1: is
0: to me.
1: Is there fog? I don't think there is any fog this morning.
0: There's a bit hanging around.

0: Mel and Nick in the morning. Bay 93.9. That was so cheap.
1: No, it's your signature move. I love it. I do. I love it. Hey, I was just reading this morning about this woman who has been called on an unfortunate name. She's got a very unfortunate name whenever she sets her email address up, and four of her workplaces have had to change her email login because of all the carry-on. Now, she's come out and warned that parents should think carefully before choosing unusual baby names. I'll tell you the name. Mm. She says kids can face teasing, yep, awkward conversations, and lifelong spelling and pronunciation issues. So yep, you should think about this. But this woman has revealed that her name regularly causes confusion and embarrassment. Mm. People laugh at it and ask her inappropriate questions. Mm. Okay, so what is her name? I hear you ask on this Thursday morning.
0: I'm on the edge of my seat here. This could
1: be anything. Her name is Samantha Hart, and that awkwardly makes her work email S Hart, which, as we all know, might be Shart.
0: Hey, we've all been there. We've all been there, man.
1: So, shart@company.com.au. So, oh, man. I must admit, like 10 minutes ago at my desk when I was looking, I was just crying out there. I'm so childish.
0: Terrible.
1: But can you imagine, though, if you did? And there's other names, like, let's think of some others.
0: I've got a real-life example of this.
1: Yeah.
0: Abby Holmes.
1: Oh.
0: When she went to uni.
1: Yeah.
0: This is hilarious.
1: Yeah.
0: That do your first initial,
1: yeah,
0: first three letters of your last name.
1: Yeah.
0: A-hole.
1: Oh. Oh, no.
0: On your abs.
1: Oh, abs. You
0: congratulations.
1: Poor darling.
0: Yeah.
1: What about Ben Dover?
0: Yeah, Ben. Oh, see, I love this gear. Does this go to show how immature we still are?
1: Yes, we are fully displaying our high levels of immaturity. Harry Butt.
0: Oh,
1: ooh, I got a Harry Butt.
0: It's like The Simpsons, you know, when Bart pranks him. I mean, Amanda Hug and Kiss? Why can't I find Amanda Hug and Kiss?
1: All right, listen, good morning to you. If you're getting ready for your day and your work emails, you know, sorry. At least it's not Samantha Hart @company.com.au. The old
0: Millie Nick in the morning. Oh,

0: Bay 93.9, Millinick in the morning, the ENS experts, the Miller experts, 531 Moorabool Street in Geelong. The Cold Gun is just around the corner with your news.
1: Yeah, still to come for you this morning. Remember, we've got the Pinot Affair double invitation for this weekend as well. So there's 8 wineries, 17 events, there's food, drink, music. It's not just wine tasting. No. It's beautiful.
0: Do you know, I get sick of this. Because there's a great event. No, because with the calendar, things get put in, in advance.
1: Oh, do you mean the shared calendar?
0: Yeah. I'd rather stay down here and get around that this weekend.
1: Well, where are you going?
0: No, it's Belle's birthday weekend, so we're going to Boy and Bear on Friday night.
1: Festivus has to go at least a week.
0: Yeah.
1: You know, I got home after my birthday the next day and the birthday sign had been taken down.
0: I
1: haven't broached it yet.
0: No.
1: I will.
0: No, we will.
1: There'll be broaching after one brand of vino tomorrow night when watching the football.
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4: In the CBD, Ryrie Street continues to be a little bit slow past the hospital in both directions. Latrobe Terrace is starting to slow southbound past the train station and northbound on approach to Ryrie Street. Down in Belmont, the Breakwater Road and Barwon Heads Road intersection has traffic building in all directions. The Geelong Ring Road and the Princes Freeway are looking good till about the Maltby Bypass, where there are some delays, but the Westgate Freeway and over the bridge is poetry in motion. The Combank Tour is travelling the country supporting regional Aussies and businesses with financial tools, tech and community connection. 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That's the latest Bay 93.9 traffic for Geelong and the Surf Coast.
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17: Morning fog, then sunny and 21 today. Good morning, I'm Nicole in the Bay Newsroom. Commuters are being warned to expect major delays on the Geelong rail line this morning. The V-line disruption is being blamed on a track fault at North Geelong. There's no indication at this stage when trains will be back up and running normally. A teenager from the Wyndham area has been arrested over an aggravated home invasion in Pakenham earlier this month. Shots were fired after four males forced their way into a home. A 17-year-old was taken into custody on Wednesday and is now facing multiple charges. He'll appear before a children's court at a later date. Two teenagers have been arrested over a crash that caused a power outage in Lara on Tuesday night. The duo were in a car that crashed into a power pole on Rennie Street, leaving more than 1,200 customers in the dark. The pair taken to hospital after fleeing on foot. The federal opposition says it'll demand that all new migrants gain citizenship before accessing welfare handouts. Liberal leader Angus Taylor expected to announce the policy in his budget reply speech. Currently, non-citizens are eligible for at least 17 different benefits, including the age pension and NDIS. Spring Street admits there's work to be done to improve patient care and ambulance response times. It follows the release of a parliamentary inquiry into Ambulance Victoria, which revealed a toxic workplace culture and excessive workloads. The premiers of WA and New South Wales have their noses out of joint over Victoria's share of infrastructure funding announced in the federal budget. They've called it excessive and unfair, but the Allen government has defended the big spend, saying it doesn't have huge mining revenues like other states. Iran says it's ready to repel any new US attack with peace talks stalled in the 75-day conflict. Donald Trump has stated the current ceasefire is on life support after rejecting Iran's response to his peace proposal. The war has cost US taxpayers more than $29 billion. And China has rolled out the red carpet for Donald Trump, the US president in Beijing, for a summit with Xi Jinping. Those talks are expected to be dominated by trade and the Iran war.
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17: The AFL is set to make the Cats a primetime draw in the next fixture release. Geelong expected to appear in four Thursday or Friday night games between round 16 and 22. That part of the fixture is set to be released later today. Sydney is shifting the AFL Pride game in response to a suspension handed to the Saints' Lance Collard for a homophobic slur. The Saints dumped in favour of the Western Bulldogs after Collard received a second suspension for the homophobic language. Collard continues to deny a slur being said. 7 hours between our first and last players at the PGA Championship tonight. Jason Day, the first Aussie to start his campaign for the Wanamaker Trophy just after 9:30 tonight, with Travis Smith the last at 4 a.m. Action from Philadelphia begins at 8:45 our time.
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19: Good morning, Liam Robertson from Surfing Victoria here with your morning surf report. Smaller waves again across the coastline this morning. Northerly winds though, so nice and clean conditions. Best bet, head to those open beaches where you'll find the best options across the coast. 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As always, if you are going for a surf, surf with the mate and play it safe by the water.
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17: Morning fog, then sunny and 21 today, mostly sunny and 23 tomorrow. Right now at Leopold, it's 8 degrees.
18: Thanks to ENS, the Miller experts, 531 Mirrabool Street.
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16: 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Another morning across Geelong and the Surf Coast. 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
0: 4 minutes past seven. Time to fire up a touch. We just had the second coffee, Millen. I'm firing on all cylinders.
1: Yeah, great. I've got a couple lined up here too. A couple of milky ones. It's like I'm double parked, but not with good drinks. It's just coffee.
0: I was going to say, feels like we're at the pub. We're double parked.
1: It does. Yeah. And we're just, it's coffee, which is good to get us into a Thursday and a beautiful day on the way too. Hey, just a little FYI about on this day, 1984.
0: Give it to me, sis.
1: So what's that? How many years ago? I don't know. Don't do maths on here.
0: 42.
1: No, it's not 42.
0: Oh, 43.
1: It's got to be, so...
0: No, 42.
1: 20 is... No, don't.
0: Hold on,
1: now I'm
0: going
1: to have to work
0: year?
1: It out. 84.
0: Yeah, 42.
1: 42 years.
0: Yeah.
1: Is it?
0: Yeah.
1: Okay.
0: Because I'm 43 in August.
1: Right, okay.
0: I was born in 83.
1: Well, this, on this day in 1984, geez, I wish we hadn't have done that. Really, a pair of dunces. We never do maths on air. It's a rule.
0: Yeah.
1: Guess what came into circulation on this day in 1984?
0: What?
1: The $1 coin.
0: Oh, well.
1: I can remember.
0: Happy birthday.
1: When we went from $1 notes.
0: Oh, can you?
1: The little brownie grey ones to $1 coins.
0: They were always the bridesmaid, weren't they?
1: Oh, mate, seriously. And I can remember finding years later at Mum's in a bottom drawer a little wallet that I had with a $1 and a $2 note still in it.
0: Really?
1: The green two. And it was so exciting. They're pristine condition.
0: Do you know my mum and her siblings all got $1,000 straight from the mint
1: in
0: dollar...
1: Did they?
0: Yeah, all sealed up and stuff.
1: Wow.
0: Do you reckon we can find it?
1: Oh, no. No. It's like that time they made the bluey coins and somebody stole them.
0: Hey,
1: anyway.
0: If you know where Mum's dollar notes are, 5229939. Hey.
1: Dollar notes or dollar coins?
0: Dollar notes.
1: Yeah, cool. All right, well, happy birthday to the dollar coin today. We'll do birthdays a little bit later on.
0: We will. Now, Mill, the budget came out the other night. There's some winners, there's some losers.
1: Yep.
0: The barefoot idiot is going to get you through.
1: He's back.
0: What to do. We'll do it next.

0: Chumbawamba.
1: One of the worst names in rock and roll, I'd say, Mel.
2: Yeah, it's a pretty interesting name for a band, isn't it? Wonder how they came up with that.
0: It's Mel and Nick in the morning. We do it all thanks to E&S, the Miller Experts, 531 Moorabool Street. Geelong, let's do this.
3: 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And results may vary.
0: Budget come out the other night.
2: Yeah.
0: Plenty of winners and losers, would you say, Mel?
2: I don't know if there was many winners, to be honest. I haven't heard anything that anyone's gone, oh, this is really good.
0: Mm.
2: I've heard, like, and I've got to admit, I go a bit glazed over when they start talking about the budget, unless there's something really important for me, which is a bit, same for most people.
0: Do you know what I've noticed with Belle is we're still getting to know each other.
2: Yeah.
0: She works in, she's a public servant, and she's mad for the budget. So we went out for dinner the other night, the budget was on, she was...
2: Following it?
0: Well, no, she was a bit pissed off that she couldn't watch it because we're at dinner. So we went home, I went to bed, and she got on ABC iView, started from the start, kicked off, had a night in with a few vinos, loved it.
2: I can't understand that.
0: I know.
2: Ferg's the same with political stuff.
0: Yeah.
2: You know, recently in the electorate of Farrah, he was like, we were out for dinner Saturday night. And he
0: was that
2: asked,
0: the Albury one?
2: Yeah, like who's winning and blah, blah, blah.
0: Yeah, come on. One Nation.
2: Yeah.
0: Pauline's crew. Jeez.
2: All right, so anyway. What's going on with the Barefoot Investor?
0: Well, so...
2: Oh, hang on, Barefoot Idiot.
0: Barefoot Idiot. Yeah. So I did a bit of research, and by that I read a few headlines, not really research, but it sort of says we're going to get some tax breaks over the next few years. Now, that's $250.
2: Don't start making sense of it. You're the Barefoot Idiot.
0: Yeah, well, this is what, but that's not touching the sides. Even the Barefoot Idiot knows that. Malcolm, who's our Prime Minister? Not Malcolm Turnbull.
2: No.
0: Whoever.
2: Anthony Albanese.
0: That's it. Yeah. I am the Barefoot Idiot.
2: Yeah.
0: So what I thought is I'd do a top three countries that you can run off to.
2: Love it.
0: Where you don't have to pay tax.
2: Get it.
0: All right. Coming in at number three, the United Arab Emirates. So I think Dubai.
2: Yes.
0: Right? It's hot. There's no income tax. And you get paid and then you just keep it all.
2: And that chocolate's very nice too, by the way. It's thick and interesting, but once you start eating it, you can't stop.
0: Look, there is some downsides to it.
2: All right, okay.
0: 45 degrees.
2: Oh, yeah. Well, all that's the time. Okay. There's air conditioning.
0: But the good thing is you're rich and sweaty.
2: Yeah, rich and sweaty.
0: Well, you're rich and you're losing weight all the time because you're sweating.
2: Name of our guinea pigs. Keep going.
0: Number two.
2: Yep.
0: Monaco.
2: Oh.
0: No income tax.
2: Right.
0: Whatsoever.
2: Yeah.
0: You just need a lot of money to live there.
2: It's very dear.
0: And to be honest, I'm the Barefoot Idiot. I don't even really know if it's an actual country or not.
2: No, there's car racing. I know that much.
0: Province or...
2: Yeah. Geographically, I can't help you, but I reckon a bag of groceries at Woolies Monaco would be more than $70 like it is here.
0: And the rest. Am I right?
2: Yeah.
0: Now, coming in at number one, I like this and I think this is where we should do.
2: Yep.
0: Just think about this. Mill and Nick in the morning, but in the Bahamas.
2: Oh, Bahamas. The Bahamas.
0: Did I say it right?
2: Bahamas. No, but we'll take Bahamas.
0: No, because I'm posh. I say Bahamas.
2: Oh, Bahamas. Sounds like you dip past the Bahamas.
0: So just think beaches, no tax. Beaches, no tax.
2: Yep.
0: Spiced rum.
2: Yes.
0: Beaches, no tax. Oh, it's got it all over there.
2: The Bahamas sounds good.
0: It does, doesn't it?
2: Yeah.
0: And it's very cruisy, very chill.
2: Yeah.
0: You and I become the people that say, oh, we'll do that tomorrow. And then it goes on and it goes on.
2: Yeah, yeah, yeah.
0: And before you know it, that meeting we're supposed to go to last week.
2: Yeah.
0: That's now 2 years on and we haven't gone yet. That's what it's like over there, Mel.
2: We're going to the Bahamas.
0: Bahamas.
2: Here we come. Hey, you've done it again. You have absolutely done it again. Thank you, Barefoot Idiot.
0: No. Thank you.
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5: In town, the intersection of Fine Street and Moorabool Street is very congested in all directions. West Fine Street is very slow eastbound on approach to Packington Street. Down in Belmont, the intersection of Breakwater Road and Barwon Heads Road, that has traffic building in all directions. There has also been a major disruption on the Geelong line. Services are delayed due to a track fault at North Geelong. Visit vline.com.au to stay up to date. 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That's the latest Bay 93.9 traffic for Geelong and the Surf Coast.
4: Morning fogged and sunny and 21 today. Hi there, I'm Nicole in the newsroom. Two men have been charged with firearms and drugs offences after raids on properties at Lara, Gisborne and Thomastown. The federal opposition has pledged a crackdown on migrants, banning them from accessing payments until they become Australian citizens. And Optus has launched a national campaign to win back public trust after a 000 outage to its network. And in sport, injury battered Richmond could be forced to apply to the AFL for permission to sign a replacement player as the club sweats on team selection. Morning fogged and sunny and 21 today, mostly sunny and 23 tomorrow.
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0: 7 a.m. minutes past seven. We are chasing 21 today, which we thoroughly enjoyed, aren't we, Mel?
2: Yeah, it's a beautiful day and there's not a lot of fog around.
0: No.
2: Either, which is good.
0: Mm.
2: So welcome to Thursday.
0: Here good to go. Have a bit of a break.
2: Pull on the leg warmers, get a bucket out of the shed and cut a couple of holes in it and just put your head back. Pull. Covered.

0: morning, Bay 93.9. We're doing it all thanks to ENS, the Miller Experts, 531 Mirrabool Street, Geelong. Thank you, Irene.
1: Yeah, she's really giving it to her with the leg warmers. I remember having leg warmers and thinking, what's the point? Because my bottom half of my legs were never cold.
0: Yeah.
1: But I wore them.
0: What and was actually, going on upstairs?
1: Well,
0: cooler.
1: Everyone, no, just the leg warmers only came up to your knee. So, but Dad used to wear my leg warmers when he'd go out shooting with his brother. He'd get his tracksuit pants on and then
0: really?
1: To keep his legs warm. So he'd go. It used to make me laugh when he was, I'd be going to bed. It was in primary school. And he'd be going and he'd have the leg warmers on. I'd think, Jimmy, oh, but it looks good. But yeah, it's, they're mine.
0: Well, who would he be going out with?
1: His brother.
0: But when would he do the brother go, oh, I didn't know we had a sister or any of that sort of gig?
1: No, I don't know. Hey, listen, I want to tell you something really funny. Listen to this. This is kind of funny in a very, it's weird but funny. A man, so this happened in Glasgow in Scotland near the Clyde Tunnel Approach Road. And it happened last Sunday around 2:30 p.m. in the afternoon. So a bloke was taken to hospital over in Scotland after a bizarre single car crash involving a roadside tunnel entrance that was painted onto the wall.
0: Oh.
1: So it looked like a tunnel and he drove and said, I'll go down there, smashed the car
0: into it.
1: Police say the exact cause of the crash is still under investigation. Emergency services were called. But he slammed into what appeared to be a tunnel-style mural.
0: Beautiful.
1: You know where we're going, don't you?
0: We might. Yes.
1: Just painted on. The coyote had painted and then the roadrunner had run through it. And then the coyote would go, why he can't do that? And then he'd run into it and then walk away like a concertina. Didn't you ever watch Roadrunner when you were
0: a kid? No, I did. No, absolutely.
1: I
0: used to love it. You know where that artist got the idea from, obviously. Would have been watched this as a child.
1: How weird is that someone actually drove through a tunnel painted onto a wall?
0: Fantastic.
1: What's going on with your eyes? Do they need to be tested? No, but really, is ChatGPT not what's it called? The one in the car?
0: Photoshop.
1: No, the where you get your I can't remember the name of it. Help me.
0: GPS.
1: Yes, is that
0: Google Maps?
1: He's put that in
0: sat nav.
1: All of that.
0: Or nat sav.
1: All of it.
0: Auntie Marianne would say.
1: Anyway, there you go. Yeah, the old Roadrunner. God help us.
0: Done it again. The big horse.
1: Straight into the wall.
0: Millenick in the morning, Bay 93.9. Bloody Roadrunner.

0: Morgan Wallen featuring Postie. We love Postie. Melanick in the morning, May 93.9.
1: His birthday yesterday.
0: Was it?
1: Yeah, he's only about 30-something. I was a bit surprised, actually.
0: Looks a bit older than that, doesn't
1: maybe
0: it?
1: Maybe he's double to fib. I don't know what he is.
0: Hey, trending not too far away, Millicent.
1: Yeah, Australia versus Austria. Remember the guy that, the milkshake guy from last year?
0: Yes.
1: From he's done something on stage at Eurovision. It's caused a real stink. It was a stinker.
0: Nicole Gunn coming with your news next.
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4: In the CBD, Ryrie Street continues to see traffic building in patches in both directions. La Trobe Terrace is a little slow southbound past the train station, and Settlement Road is starting to become congested inbound once you are over the Barwon River. The Geelong line is suffering major disruption. Services are delayed due to a track fault at North Geelong. 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That's the latest Bay 93.9 traffic for Geelong and the Surf Coast.
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8: Morning fog, then sunny and 21 today. Good morning, I'm Nicole in the Bay Newsroom. More frustration for V-Line commuters this morning. A track fault at North Geelong is causing a major delay to services. Technicians are working to get it fixed, but it's unclear when trains will be running normally again. Two men have been charged with firearms and drugs offences after raids on properties at Lara, Gisborne and Thomastown. Specialist police have seized 11 guns, imitation guns and ammunition, as well as a large amount of drugs, including cocaine and cannabis. A 54-year-old man will face the Geelong Magistrates Court today, while a 32-year-old from Lara is expected to be charged on summons. The federal opposition has pledged a crackdown on migrants, banning them from accessing payments until they become Australian citizens, the policy to be outlined in Angus Taylor's budget reply. Meanwhile, the Prime Minister has defended Labor's record on migration.
9: Net overseas migration has fallen by 45% on our watch. It's at 290...
10: Against post-COVID numbers, it's important people understand that.
9: That is important.
10: Numbers.
9: They were growing when we came into office.
8: Anthony Albanese there on the ABC. Police have yet to interview a man who had to be subdued with a taser in Flemington last night. The 31-year-old allegedly crashed into several parked cars to get away from police after he was spotted driving erratically and on his wheel rims. Drugs, cash and a jerry can found inside the vehicle. Optus has launched a national campaign to win back public trust after a 000 outage of its network. Four deaths have been linked to that outage, the telco issuing a mea culpa from the CEO in today's papers. The European Union has indicated it will follow Australia's lead on a social media ban for children. The EU president has hinted it could be rolled out within months. Barwon Water is after some feedback as it develops a five-year plan for prices and priorities for services. The price submission 2028 to 2033 document will look at service standards, investments and customer prices. It comes as Geelong Storage sit at 36%.
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8: Geelong has brought back three premiership players from injury for tonight's clash with the Lions. Injured trio Graham Myers, Jack Henry and Mark Blissavs all return, with Mitch Edwards back from a one-game rest. Jack Bowes and Rhys Stanley have been dropped, while Jake Colajasny and James Warple are being rested. Injury-battered Richmond could be forced to apply to the AFL for permission to sign a replacement player as the club sweats on team selection. The club needs 11-gamer Caleb Smith to be cleared from a groin injury in order to have 26 fit players for its clash with St Kilda. The Tigers could also be required to name an injured player as an emergency. We'll be waiting until just after 9:30 tonight for our first Aussie to tee off in the PGA Championship. Jason Day will lead the Aussie charge in Philadelphia as he looks to get his hands on the Wanamaker Trophy. Travis Smith, the final Aussie to tee off at 4 a.m. tomorrow.
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8: Mostly sunny, a top of 21 today, mostly sunny and 23 tomorrow. Right now at Batesford, it's 8 degrees.
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13: Twenty-six minutes to 8. It's Thursday. Welcome along, Zach Tui, in just after 8 o'clock with your tips coming up, which will be lovely to see the great band Mill.
14: Yeah, I've got a job for him today. I'll think of something. We might go to the kitchen today. Yeah. I like to get him to do something for me in between both segments.
13: Yeah,
14: he's pretty good.
13: He's pretty handy.
14: He's pretty compliant.
13: What about you? Did your tyres the other week? Checked the oil.
14: Got him down in the basement. Looked at the car.
13: Doesn't strike me as the sort of man that is that handy, though. You know what I mean?
14: No, I don't think he is, but he'll be handy for me today. He follows instructions. But no, Zachy will be in, as you said, after 8 this morning for footy tipping. Welcome to Thursday as the sun comes up around Geelong. It's beautiful. 21 degrees is not too shabby.
13: It's beautiful outside. I was just out there then. The nice. Sun was beaming off the GMHBA windows.
14: Lovely.
13: Oh, it's beautiful.
14: It is. It's a good morning.
13: Get out and do a power walk or something.
14: All right. Now, Eurovision update.
13: Yeah.
14: We're going to do that next.
13: Roger that. Mill and Nick in the morning, Bay 93.9.

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3: Eurovision update. Biddly beep, beep, beep, biddly beep, beep. That's its opener. If you can't beat them, join them. All of a sudden, my husband's become very interested in Eurovision this year. And your mate, Larry.
4: Yeah.
3: Delta is our Australian component, our entrant.
4: Yep.
3: She looks amazing in the gold dress, the hair flowing, the beaded dress.
4: 45,000 beads.
3: Right, on that 7,000 actually. But why not put some mayo?
4: Put some mayo.
3: Don't spill mayo, just the crystals.
4: Don't let the crystal get in the way of a good story.
3: No, exactly. So I'm just doubling down now and really becoming interested in Eurovision myself.
4: Right,
3: you want a little bit of an update?
4: I'd love an update.
3: Eurovision semi-final. Come on stage, the Interval Act. So it's Interval at the semi-finals where Delta's gone over in Vienna.
4: Yeah.
3: Michael and Victoria are on stage, but on struts the idiot that we put over there last year. Gojo the milkshake man.
4: Idiot.
3: From Perth. He is.
4: Hey.
3: He's a twit. And he made us look like a bunch of morons. Sorry, I'm really teeing off here.
4: Sort of ray gun areas, isn't
3: it? Right, it is. So the trio performed Austria versus Australia. Australia versus Austria. Human-sized kangaroo appeared on stage. There were lots of Aussie things. Some of the comments, this is cringeworthy.
4: Yep.
3: Another one, if I was Delta, I'd get my PR team ahead of this and distance myself from that Australian Interval Act. Here's another one. I hate that Eurovision is just recycling old jokes. They did the whole Austria versus Australia thing last time. Austria won.
4: What do they think we forget, do they?
3: I know. Have a listen. So this is Michael and Victoria, a couple of idiots.
4: They'd be idiots over there.
3: Yeah, and Gojo, the milkshake man from Perth, who should not have been allowed to fly there. This is Australia versus Austria, a little bit of it.
5: Australia is huge in size and Austria so small.
3: Nice. Well made.
5: Australia is flat and dry. We have the Alps and waterfalls.
3: Beautiful singing.
4: True.
5: We have our own continent. You're lonely out at sea.
3: Take it.
4: Kind of true.
3: It's true, but it gets really silly.
5: Actually.
3: Human-sized kangaroo.

0: But look, anyway, the problem is, Nikki, that people are saying Delta is our girl. How dare these numbskulls, that's my wording, go on stage. Can I play you something that is actually quite amazing?
1: Yep.
0: This is Delta's Eclipse. Here comes the big moment that's going to win it for us. Just indulge us, please.
1: This
0: come on, Delta.
1: Better. I'll get the piano here.
2: Yes,
0: thank you. Your powdery wig looks good.
2: I think I'm out of key. That's it.
0: Here we go.
1: Ladies and gentlemen, Mel.
0: Me at the piano bar in that white wig. Get it. I love it. She is in the top four to win Eurovision for us, Delta. That is what's trending today. Eurovision's on this weekend. If you need gig times, ring the property guide on Saturday morning and ask Ferg. He will know.
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5: Over in Newcombe, Port Arlington Road is slowing inbound before Wilson's Road, as is MacKillop Street. Breakwater Road continues to suffer congestion at both Barwon Heads and Settlement Road intersections. Briary Street and Latrobe Terrace are slowing in patches in both directions. And a major disruption on the Geelong line. Services are delayed due to a track fault in North Geelong. Visit vline.com.au to stay up to date. 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That's the latest Bay 93.9 traffic for Geelong and the Surf Coast.
6: Mostly sunny and 21 today. Hi there, I'm Nicole in the newsroom. A 54-year-old Lara man will face Geelong Magistrates Court this morning on drugs and firearms charges. A man accused of planning terror attacks across Perth is now facing more charges. Fresh allegations have been levelled against the 20-year-old linked to the alleged possession of child abuse material. And Australia is set to use its E7A wedgetail to protect shipping in the Strait of Hormuz. Australia could be part of efforts led by the UK and France to help protect the route. And in sport, Richmond will be sweating on the fitness of 11-gamer Caleb Smith ahead of team selection tonight. The Tigers are currently on the verge of not having 26 fit players on their list to name their squad. Mostly sunny today, a top of 21, mostly sunny and 23 tomorrow.
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1: 14 minutes to 8 on this Thursday morning.
0: Yeah, it is a beautiful sunny morning around Geelong as the sun comes up.
1: Sabrina.
0: Sabrina. Beautiful Sabrina. She's a birthday girl. Hey, I'm going to open my diary in a sec.
1: Love.

Early Nick in the morning on Bay 93.9. We do it all thanks to ENS, the Miele Experts, 531 Mirrabal Street in Geelong. Now, back in the 80s, there would have been some absolutely red-hot diaries. Some of the most in-demand diaries. What is this woman thinking? Think Nicole Kidman. Think Andrew McCarthy. Also, think one Lisa Millard.

0: All right, what year, what date?
1: All right, so we're 1984, yeah. As you said, Wednesday, July 4.
0: Yep. Now, just quickly.
1: Oh, yeah.
0: A disclaimer,
1: oh, you
0: please.
1: You always want this disclaimer.
0: Oh, well, I'm sick of Tracy.
1: Tracy, this is written in the front and he makes me read it every time. Apologies. Don't, in capitals, don't you know it's wrong, mm-hmm. underline, to read other people's diaries. Ever heard the saying, do unto others as you would have them do to you? I hear your friend's Danny's voice in my head when I say that.
0: Tracy?
1: Yeah.
0: Bugger off.
1: Yeah, come on. Out of it. Says, well, I'm in trouble here because I read something of my sister's. Ooh. So there was a bloke that came to work at the pub on the oil rigs. He stayed there for a few months with a whole big gang of them. Mm. And my sister in her, she's about 18, was washing dishes at night at the pub to earn some
0: pocket
1: money.
0: What hotel was it?
1: Haywood Hotel.
0: Haywood.
1: Mum used to work there.
0: Did anyone ever used to call it the HH or something like that?
1: No, it was, no, not really.
0: Or the Hay.
1: No,
0: Haywood,
1: Haywood Hotel. All right. But thanks for
0: trying.
1: Wanting it to be
0: trying.
1: Something. All right, so Wednesday, July 4th. Dear diary, it happened again. Now, I have to say a swear words, but I'm going to make it fudge, okay? Because we can't say swear words. And I can't believe I wrote this. We had fudging gymnastics. I hate them. I hated PE. Fancy writing in your diary you hate PE. Fell off the balance beam flat on my back. Gymnastics, that big thing that you walk along. You're like, ooh. All right. Mr. Satori laughed, then helped me up. It's a PE teacher.
0: He's, well...
1: Hey, got to go to sick bay in case I was dizzy. Cool. Getting out of school.
0: Is it spelled K-E-W-L by any chance?
1: And by mistake, yes, appalling at spelling. This is the best line out of the diary entry for Wednesday, July 4. Tracy kicked me in the shin.
0: Yes, Trace.
1: Like 18 years old. In the shin. Because I read her letter from Leon. That's the guy that was staying at the pub. He must have written her a letter. How romantic.
0: I know.
1: Just a blob of oil from the oil.
0: How old was he?
1: Oh, I don't know. Probably in his 20s. Yeah. Come on, Leon.
0: Trace.
1: Our policeman will be watching you, Mr. Lynch, who, when I went for my L plates, just made me drive around, do all the jobs for the cricket club that he needed done. Not even kidding. I'm not kidding.
0: What a legend.
1: Go up there, turn left, go down there. We've got to go and pick up some trophies. Go there.
0: What a legend.
1: Oh, no. Good on you, Alan Lynch. All right, so, so she's kicked me in the shin. I still love Lee. This is so dramatic. Does he know I exist, diary? More soon.
0: Oh.
1: Little diary.
0: Wait, can I just...
1: Yeah.
0: Let's just unpack for a moment.
1: Yeah.
0: Will he notice me?
1: Yeah.
0: So a few entries ago, you had a shot with him.
1: Yeah.
0: And you knocked him back.
1: I did. I was too... I was silly. Yeah.
0: You're nervous. Little Mill was nervous.
1: What would you say to Little Mill if you could go back to the 80s?
0: Well, have a crack.
1: Have a crack.
0: Just have a dip. You never know what will happen.
1: I could be married now.
0: You could.
1: I could be Mrs. Greasy. What about me? It isn't fair. Little Mills at Kenny Carr's Milk Bar in the main street just looking. 20 cents worth of mates and a future husband, please.
0: Lee! Lee!
1: Shut up.

0: Melanie Nick in the morning, Bay 93.9, Nicole Gunn just around the corner with your news. A huge police operation, you're saying, Lara. She'll have the latest on that.
1: Yeah, I saw that on the news. And Zach Tui ready to do footy tipping in the next 10.
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4: Down in Belmont, Breakwater Road continues to suffer heavy congestion at both Barwon Heads Road and Settlement Road intersections. Latrobe Terrace and Ryrick Street are starting to see that usual morning congestion building. The Geelong Ring Road and the Princes Freeway are looking magnificent. It is a little bit slow through the Maltby Bypass and the Point Cook Bend. If you are heading into Melbourne, major disruptions on the Geelong line, visit vline.com.au to stay up to date. 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That's the latest Bay 93.9 traffic for Geelong and the Surf Coast.
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7: Mostly sunny and 21 today. Good morning, I'm Nicole in the Bay Newsroom. More aggravation for V-Line passengers this morning. A track fault has been reported at North Geelong, causing lengthy delays on the rail line. We're still waiting to hear when services will return to normal. A 54-year-old Lara man will face Geelong Magistrates Court this morning on drugs and firearms charges. He was one of two men charged over raids in Lara, Gisborne and Thomastown. A 32-year-old man from Lara is expected to be charged on summons. Australia is said to use its E7A wedgetail to protect shipping in the Strait of Hormuz. Defence Minister and Member for Corio, Richard Miles, says Australia will be ready to be part of efforts led by the UK and France to help protect the shipping route. Miles confirmed the wedgetail will be part of those efforts. A grim discovery in Port Phillip Bay overnight with a body of a man found off the coast at Sorrento. The circumstances of his death have yet to be established, with police appealing for information. A man accused of planning terror attacks across Perth is now facing more charges. Fresh allegations have been levelled against the 20-year-old linked to the alleged possession of child abuse material, possessing extremist material and trying to seek objectionable material. There have now been 11 confirmed cases of hantavirus from an infected cruise ship. It comes as five Australians and a New Zealander prepared to be flown to Australia in the coming days, where they'll face weeks in quarantine. A parent's worst nightmare, with a doctor in Germany arrested on child sex offences. The 46-year-old paediatrician is facing 130 charges allegedly committed at a clinic in Brandenburg over a period of 10 years. Keir Starmer's days as British Prime Minister could be numbered. He was heckled by the crowd as he left for the House of Commons, where his health secretary, Wes Streeting, is expected to launch a leadership challenge.
8: Are you just squatting into my tank? I'm off. Have you lost the country, Prime Minister?
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7: Primetime lights for the Cats in the next batch of fixtures. The AFL is set to hand down the round 16 to 22 games today, with Geelong believed to feature in four Thursday and Friday night matches. Only Sydney, also four games, have as many. Richmond will be sweating on the fitness of 11-gamer Caleb Smith ahead of team selection tonight. The Tigers are currently on the verge of not having 26 fit players on their list to name in their squad. The Tigers could be forced to apply to the AFL to sign a replacement player to fill their squad. Zach Crawley's nightmare Ashes series continues to haunt England. England dumping the opening batter from its three-test series with New Zealand after he managed just 273 runs in five tests. It's the first time he's been left out of the England squad since 2022.
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7: Mostly sunny in 21 today, mostly sunny in 23 tomorrow. Right now at Thompson, it's 9 degrees.
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10: 4 minutes past eight on this Thursday morning. You welcome along. What's the attitude?
11: Just strutted in from the toot.
10: The hand
11: did
10: on
11: you
10: the hip.
11: PA me? Did you? Was that you on the PA?
10: Did you hear me say me?
11: I did, and it frightened me, and I took off like a little rocket. But I'm here now. And you know who I've been in the kitchen with?
10: Who?
11: Just working out his job, Zach Toohey.
10: Oh, well, we better get on with it.
11: Yeah, so here he comes. Don't you spill that... spill my coffee. Don't spill it.
10: Bill and Nick in the morning. This, we're already off to a flyer.

0: 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Rex Gorrell Land Rover.
1: Yeah, it was a good week.
2: What about this guy?
0: Zach Tui with Mill and Nick. Bay 93.9.
1: Geez, I'll tell you, something for nothing. That caught me off guard. Good morning, Zachy boy.
3: Good morning, team. Is that my new intro? I like it.
2: Do you? I like the other one with the Irish dancing music. And quite honestly, I thought he was saying Zach's zips. I looked over to see if you had a fishing vest on with all the different things on it.
1: I thought there was something else
2: going on.
1: Got the zip
2: hey,
1: up.
2: That's us and all of our funny jokes. Good morning.
3: Good morning. How are you?
2: Yeah, we're good. We're good. Now, can we talk about your week? You've been in the backyard digging. Yeah. What's going on in the backyard?
3: Digging in a fire pit in the backyard. Now, I'm the least handy human ever.
1: Yeah. I'll give you
3: all,
1: run for your
3: all
1: money.
3: It is I've basically dug a hole that has a nice little sort of S thingy going.
2: Yeah.
3: I haven't made a complete tits of it, and I'm so proud of myself.
1: All right.
3: So far.
1: Now, we've got exclusive audio from your backyard. Have a listen.
4: Dale dug a hole.
5: Like the time I dug a hole.
4: Start of the patio.
6: Good on you, Dale. Who's Dad? Up in the roof. Dad.
7: Yeah, mate.
6: Dug another hole. It's filling with water.
3: Hey. I only told you about that when I came in. How did you pull that up so quick?
1: They call me Quick Hands McGee.
2: Old Edward Scissorhands over there.
1: Do you know that movie? Do you know The Castle?
3: Yeah, I know the movie.
2: It's very it's funny. Film. So when will the... are you in the market for a fire pit? Do we need to try and sort you out with a fire
3: some
2: pit?
3: Some big cast iron thing when it's finished.
2: All right, we'll find you one.
1: Yeah, we'll get you one.
3: I'm going to jungle it up and just do it on the ground like we did.
2: Hey, get the people from the jungle to help you. You must know some producer or something that can do it.
3: I don't know if they care about my backyard. Well, TV producers.
1: Well, Mill and I do. We do.
2: What did I give you for your birthday last year?
1: Fire pit. Bloody good one,
3: did
1: too.
3: You?
1: Oh, my word. Yeah. Loved it.
2: He loves it. Mm. Anyway, good luck with your fire
3: Thank
2: pit.
3: You.
2: Let's go from fire pit to football. Tonight, we'll circle back to the game tonight at the Gabba. Mm. Do you want to kick us off, Nicky?
1: Yeah, Sydney Swans, Collingwood, SCG. Let's unpack.
2: Don't
1: I'll let
2: you start because I just tried to help you find a fire pit, you mutt.
3: I'm unaware. I missed the Cats Pies game.
2: You were there, you.
3: And I couldn't for the life of me get the result. So I presume Collingwood won. So
2: look at this.
3: I presume they're just full steam ahead.
2: Yeah, of course we did.
1: Full steam
2: ahead. Your team was absolutely rubbish. We came and just rolled
3: you. I think Collingwood, they should consider relegating them from the AFL or sending them to Tassie because it's
2: Zach Tui.
3: It's getting hard to watch what they're dishing up.
1: Worse than Essendon, would you say?
2: Hey.
3: Oh, yeah.
2: Hey.
3: Essendon have green shoots. They're coming good.
2: Zach Tui, 1 hour of power at the comedy club. He's here all week.
3: Sydney will win this game up there.
1: Yeah.
3: Seven.
2: Let's see.
3: They will.
2: I'm back in Sydney just to spite you. All right, thanks for that stand-up, Zach. I really loved it. Now, let's go to the Gold Coast Suns and Port Adelaide. Who's going to win this one?
1: Up in Darwin?
3: Yeah, up in Darwin. They're 10 from 10, I think, Gold Coast and Darwin.
1: They just do not lose
3: up there. So you have to back them. Port, a lot better than I thought they would be, but Gold Coast will win it up there.
1: Beautiful. Adelaide North and Adelaide Oval. Don't mind this.
3: Oh, I didn't highlight a team here. I forgot to go back to it. Look, I'll go with a very unconvincing, I'm going with Adelaide. I really like North.
1: Mm.
3: You remember last year, Richmond kind of surprised a lot of people with their output. That's North this year.
1: Yeah.
3: Even though they're not quite getting the wins. They're a proper team all of a sudden.
2: Too.
3: Now, I'm going to go with Adelaide just because it's at home. If this was in Melbourne, I'd be tipping North.
1: Yep.
2: Now, this will be an interesting one, not necessarily one way or the other, because Melbourne have been looking all right, I reckon. Melbourne v Hawthorn at the G Saturday Arvo.
3: Yeah. Yeah. Speaking of teams that are much better than you would have expected. Melbourne, I think, has surprised a lot of people. Maybe the most watchable side in the league at the moment because they just go guns blazing forward. Unfortunately for them, they're probably coming up against second or third best team in the league, maybe third. So you have to give Hawthorn the nod, but wouldn't be totally surprised if there was an upset here.
2: Yeah.
1: Saturday night, this might come as a surprise. I'm going to tip Carlton. They're taking the Western Bulldogs only because Vossi's gone.
3: Yeah.
1: New coach. Sometimes this happens.
2: Rise up.
3: Yeah, well, I made this point yesterday. Excuse me. This would be the game they win.
1: Yeah.
3: Just inexplicably, this would be the game they come out and shoot the lights at. Now, I don't think they will, or I can't really back it, but
2: if
3: this game was last week, I'd have been tipping the doggies by 10 goals.
2: So, mate, having played for Carlton, did you have any thoughts or feelings when you're watching Vossi in the media saying, right, I'm pulling the pin? What were your thoughts?
3: Yeah, it's sad. Like, I just don't like to see, and I know it's the name of the game, but he would have, like, he's highly competitive and he would have, I think you would have found that really tough.
2: Mm.
3: And it's interesting watching these things, trying to gauge from the players' reactions what the relationship would have been like. And you probably shouldn't do that because it's hard to read into it. But I reckon I reckon there's a lot of players will feel like a weight's been lifted, truthfully. Right. So I think they might have a new coach bounce.
1: Beautiful. All right, Zach Tui in the studio unpacking round 10. There'll be more of him next. 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
9: Over in Batesford, the Midland Highway is struggling in both directions as you cross over the beautiful Moorabool River due to roadworks. Port Arlington Road and MacKillop Street continue to slow inbound before Wilson's Road. And if you are heading to the game tonight from the Cattery to the Gabbatois, it will take you only 18 hours and 38 minutes. Hospital can be scary and lonely for sick kids. This may help make a hospital a happier place for seriously ill kids. Donate at starlight.org.au. Because happiness matters. That's the latest Bay 93.9 traffic for Geelong and the Surf Coast.
10: Mostly sunny and 21 today. Hi there, I'm Nicole in the newsroom. Guns and drugs are being seized in raids on properties in Lara, Gisborne and Thomastown. A 54-year-old Lara man to face Geelong Magistrates Court today. The opposition will use its budget reply speech to unveil a new policy banning new migrants from receiving welfare until they become Australian citizens. The Australians and a New Zealander on board the Hantavirus cruise ship are expected to arrive back in Australia by the end of the week, where they face weeks of quarantine. And in sport, the Cats have swung four changes for tonight's clash with the Lions. Brian Myers, Jack Henry, Mark Blisavs and Mitch Edwards coming back into the lineup. Mostly sunny, a top of 21 today, mostly sunny and 23 tomorrow.
11: Guy here, and I'm just putting the finishing touches on this morning's classic night at nine. Nine songs with one common theme. It's your job to work out what the link between all the nine songs is. When you think you've got it, you can call me after nine, 52-299-939. The classic night at nine is thanks to Blood Hyundai Geelong. The all-new Alexio EV is here now, straight after Mill and Nick. Bay 93.9.
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1: 18 minutes past 8. It's happened again. Mill's taken Zach to the kitchen and I've just heard the poor kid, or poor bloke, say, Mill, no, I'm not...

0: Well, he's lolling today, isn't he?
1: Essendon, Freo for me. They're the best team in the league.
2: Do you reckon?
1: Yeah.
0: Freo?
1: Yeah. I have absolutely zero confidence they'll win the flag just because of Freo, but they are just, when they're a proper team.
2: Well, you would know as good as anyone. You need to be peaking at the right, at the back end. They're peaking now.
1: Yeah, they are. Do you know who's, Brisbane are doing it perfectly.
2: Yeah.
1: If you're a proper good side, just get to halfway point positive on the ledger and then build towards the end. Whereas Freo are building right now. But yeah, at the minute, they're the best team in the league.
0: We're building. We're coming. Don't worry. There's 10 games or so left. We're building. You shut it. Shut it. St Kilda and Richmond, Marvel Stadium, Sunday Arvo.
1: St Kilda, and they'd want to win this.
0: Yeah.
1: Just quietly, because I think they've got a tough run coming afterwards. And they're obviously better than they've been. They're playing better, but I don't feel like the feeling around St Kilda is like it is around North or these other places. So they'd want to win this game, and I think they will, but look out if they don't.
0: All right.
2: West Coast GWS.
1: I'm going with the Giants over there.
2: Yep.
1: Two fairly doo-doo teams, but it is, I have zero trust in West Coast.
0: All right,
1: they're not mature at all.
0: Let's circle back to tonight's game. Brisbane v Geelong at the Gabba up in Brisbane. What are your thoughts?
1: Yeah, tough. Probably the toughest game in the league, obviously, away at Brisbane. I'm going with Geelong, as I always do.
0: Good.
1: But I think Brisbane are gettable. I think Geelong are very gettable as well at the minute. And like I just said, they're building, like Geelong did in the years where we were really competitive. We often got to this point 5-4, 6-4, not particularly shooting the lights out. And that's kind of what Brisbane are doing. And I would be very happy with that if I was a Brisbane fan. So look, this is maybe more heart than head, but I'm going with the Cats.
0: Okay. Beautiful. All right, now did we do an investigation into the score for our tipping? You and I spoke offline last week about the mystery point that Nick awarded himself. Nah. Oh, look at this.
2: Nah, you'll notice.
0: Yes.
2: I've made some amendments.
0: Took it back.
2: Yep.
0: We added him. Zach's on 62.
2: Yep.
0: Nikki, you're on 60.
2: Yep.
0: How this happened, I'll never know. 52 for Mel.
2: Yeah, well done.
0: Going backwards as it turned out. Well, anyway.
2: You're, you're 10 off the pace.
0: Oh, I can't win it. I don't care. No. I'll take the wooden spoon. I like baking.
2: Just do opposite to whatever Zach does.
0: I have today.
2: Have you?
0: Absolutely everything opposite.
2: Perfect work, Zachy boy. Thanks for joining us. We'll see you next week.
1: Pleasure. See you guys.

0: Scotchman's Hill Cellar Door, open 7 days.
1: Happy birthday if you're celebrating one today, Thursday, May 14. Happy birthday to Bettina from Lara. She's, this isn't a real age, but we'll say 40. Happy 40th. Rebecca McClellan turns 48. Lisa Costa turns 50. Happy birthday from Gaz, Ben and Macca.
2: Yeah, you share your birthdays today with Gary Ablett Jr.
1: Hey.
2: 42 today. Kate Blanchett is having a birthday. Amy Shuck. That's not a real song,
1: nah,
2: kids. Get mum to put that on in the car before you get to school. Amy Shuck. Amy Shuck. I've got it in my ear now. She's worming on. Tomorrow, we give away a birthday experience that's amazing.
1: Yeah, $200 at Scotchman's Hill. Their Barrel Hall wine sale, 23rd, 24th of May. 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
2: Peter Ford, is that what you were going to say?
1: Yeah.
2: Is next. He has showbiz goss in the next 5 minutes or so.
1: Nicole Gunn has the latest on the siege in Lara.
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4: Over in Bell Post Hill, Ballarat Road is slowing CBD bound before Anarchy Road. In fact, that intersection is very congested in all directions. Settlement Road is very slow over the James Harrison Bridge. Inbound delays are back over High Street. The Autumn Street and Aberdeen Street intersections with Shannon Avenue are also very congested in the CBD. The run into Melbourne Town is looking good though, only an hour and 12 minutes from Ryrie Street to Port Melbourne. 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Cherry for the road ahead. That's the latest Bay 93.9 traffic for Geelong and the Surf Coast.
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5: And they're in school, they can't hear this. 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
6: Mostly sunny and 21 today. Good morning, I'm Nicole in the Bay Newsroom. A track fault at North Geelong has led to frustrating delays for V-Line commuters this morning. The problem was first noted around 6:30, with passengers warned to expect delays of up to 30 minutes. The slow commute made worse earlier this morning after a tree fire in Sunshine. It was quickly dealt with. Guns and drugs have been seized in raids on properties in Lara, Gisborne and Thomastown. A 54-year-old Lara man is among two facing charges after police allegedly seized 11 firearms and a quantity of drugs. A 32-year-old man from Lara and another from Gisborne are expected to be charged on summons. The opposition will use its budget reply speech to unveil a new policy that would ban new migrants from receiving welfare until they become citizens. Angus Taylor's plan would save taxpayers billions of dollars. Meanwhile, the PM has defended Australia's migration figures, saying they're projected to fall in coming years.
14: 295,000 the current year, falling to 245,000 and then falling to 225,000. And we have a range of measures in place to make sure that that occurs.
6: Anthony Albanese there on the ABC. A driver has crashed into several parked cars trying to get away from police in Melbourne's inner northwest at Flemington last night. A taser eventually used to subdue the driver, with a search of his car allegedly turning up cash, drugs, OC spray, a baton and a jerry can. The Australians and a New Zealander on board the Hantavirus cruise ship are expected to arrive back in the country by the end of the week. Canberra says a suitable aircraft has been found to fly them into Perth, where they'll spend 3 weeks in quarantine. Charges have been laid against a Wyndham teenager over an aggravated burglary in Melbourne's outer southeast. Four males forced their way into a Pakenham home earlier this month where shots were fired. Police arrested a 17-year-old on Wednesday. He'll face a children's court at a later date.
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6: The Cats have swung four changes for tonight's clash with the Lions. Grian Myers, Jack Henry and Mark Blisarves all return from injury, as does Mitch Edwards after being rested. Jake Colajajni and James Warple have been rested, with Rhys Stanley and Jack Bowes dropped. Sydney has dropped St Kilda from the AFL's annual Pride game over Lance Collard's off-field comments. The Swans announcing it will shift the Pride game from round 13 to round 17 against the Western Bulldogs. Collard was suspended earlier this month for a homophobic slur, though Collard denies he made the comment. England may have escaped Australia back in January, but their Ashes form is continuing to have an impact. Opening bat Zach Crawley has been dropped for their three-test series with New Zealand. Crawley, one of the worst performers for the side in Australia, averaging just 27 runs for the series.
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6: Mostly sunny, a top of 21 today, mostly sunny and 23 tomorrow. Right now at Warn Ponds, it's 9 degrees.
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3: If your morning's feeling a bit flat, these two can't make it much worse. 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
1: Bit worse.
2: I don't know
1: about that.
2: That's a real smack in the chops, that is. You know what? We'll take it. Hey, we know.
1: What's that lady's name that does the voice?
2: Anna.
1: Hey, Anna.
2: Yeah.
1: Mel will see you down in the car park after 9.
2: Yeah, and I'll bring Nick with me and a dozen eggs.
1: Yep.
2: Don't be cruel, kids. Nah. It's not funny.
1: Gotta bring some popcorn.
2: Now, in the next 5 minutes, Peter Ford does entertainment wrap up for you for the week. Delta has just done her full dress rehearsal. You know, we're on Eurovision Watch.
1: Ah.
2: And another person has been jailed over the death of Matthew Perry from Friends.
1: What?
2: I know.
1: They're dropping like flies. Peter Ford next. Mill and Nick in the morning. Main 93.9. Probably shouldn't have said that.
2: Hey, you and me down to HR.
1: No, that's me.
2: Oh, no.
1: Nah, you got.

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1: Good morning to you, Mr. Ford. What's the feeling like up on the Goldie with Trump Tower Bang Band?
2: I know. Well, look, I think it depends who you talk to. Most people I've spoken to, in fact, everybody I've spoken to has said we didn't ever think it was truly going to happen. But it's very Gold Coast. I mean, the local developer who announced all this and got into bed with the Trumps, suddenly he didn't actually own the land where they announced they were going to build. That's a slight problem.
1: Yeah.
2: And then the Trumps are saying, now we've walked away from it because he hadn't kept his obligations to us, which means basically he didn't send the monthly check. So it's all off for the moment, although the developer, who's not one of the really big developers here, he's actually said, I'm still going to build it, but it's just not going to have the Trump name on it. So, you know, I believe it when it happens. It's all very Gold Coast, but the Trump letters alone were 10 stories high. And the local developer is now saying, you know, oh, it's a toxic brand. Well, I'm not sure it's any more or less toxic than it was 10 weeks ago when they announced it with great fanfare. But yes, it's all off.
1: I can see it now, Pete. I can see Trump's out. And I can see the big Ford written on top
2: Ford
1: of those towers.
2: Exactly.
1: Love it.
3: Make it happen, Pete. All right. Now, Delta, Eurovision, we're following this so closely. What's she up to? Is it, you know, semi-finals? What's going on?
2: Yeah, so I'll tell you what's happening. So this time tomorrow, it probably will have just about finished. So you guys can stay across it tomorrow morning. That's the semi-final playing out in Vienna, where we will find out whether Delta has got through to the grand final or not.
3: She will.
2: It'll be one of the, yeah, she will. It's one of be one of the greatest upsets of all time if she doesn't. Everyone's raving about her. So what's happened in the last couple of hours is she's done her full dress rehearsal. Now, there's some of it available on YouTube, people who are at the dress rehearsal have filmed it. Now, that in itself is not a shock because we saw some of the rehearsal the other day and the amazing dress she's wearing. But what they're kind of trying to keep secret is the big finish. You've heard the song, so the song hasn't got a big shock involved, but the way they stage it, there is a bit of a wow moment. I won't spoil it for you. You probably can guess, but it is a bit of a wow moment for people who are going to watch it on television. So I think she's in with a really good chance. People are raving about her. She's working incredibly hard. She's appearing on so many shows. She's announced a new album. So clearly she's using her involvement in this show to really promote her own brand and career. Nothing wrong with that. But I do believe we're in very safe hands with her. But this time to not tomorrow, we will know for certain whether she's through to the grand final, which then takes place in the early hours of Sunday morning our time.
3: Pete, if Delta doesn't make it through to the grand final of Eurovision, I'll give you a little scoop. Here's what's going to happen. She's going to do a podcast with Nick Dacos.
2: Yeah.
3: And they're going to talk Brownlows and Eurovision and call it WTF. All right, you heard it.
2: Don't say
3: anyone. Don't say I told you that. Now, to wrap us up, mate, another person jailed over the death of who?
2: Yeah, this is the fifth person to go to jail over the death of Friends star Matthew Perry. And this is, you know, such a sad story. Now, the person who today he hasn't actually gone to prison yet, but he did plead guilty. He was a drug counsellor. Mm-hmm. So basically, he was somebody who Matthew Perry was going to saying, look, I'm worried, I'm an addict, and, you know, I feel like I'm having cravings, wanting ketamine. And then what this counsellor would do was go and tip off the drug dealers to say, hang on, you want to head for him. He's really, I mean, how low can you go?
3: That's terrible.
2: And he only got 2 years. I mean, I just find that extraordinary. Now, he wasn't the person who literally killed Matthew Perry, but he played a vital role in that chain of events that did. And he betrayed, you know, and how many other people must he have also probably betrayed who've gone to him for help as well? So, anyway, he's got 2 years. And he doesn't even have to go straight to prison. He's just got to check in by June 29.
1: Nah, this is people
3: wild.
1: With addiction. Like, this is terrible.
3: It
1: Pete.
3: Is terrible,
1: anyway.
3: Yeah.
1: Hey, Pete, thanks for joining us, mate. We will see you next week.
2: Will do. See you then.
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5: Due to roadworks, the Midland Highway is very slow in both directions as you go through Batesford. Ballarat Road continues to struggle inbound before Anarchy Road in Bell Post Hill. Closer to town, Shannon Avenue is very slow in both directions from Fraser to Autumn Street. Settlement Road is struggling inbound over the bridge. Aberdeen Street is suffering inbound, particularly before Minerva Road. The run into Melbourne Town is looking good, only an hour and 12 minutes. 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That's the latest Bay 93.9 traffic for Geelong and the Surf Coast.
6: Mostly sunny and 21 today. Hi there, I'm Nicole in the newsroom. A teenager from the Wyndham area has been arrested over an aggravated home invasion at Pakenham where shots were fired earlier this month. Spring Street admits there's work to be done to improve patient care and ambulance response times following the release of a parliamentary inquiry. And Iran says it's ready to repel any new US attack with peace talks stalled in the 75-day conflict. And in sport, the AFL is set to put the Cats as a primetime draw in the next fixture release. Geelong expected to appear in four Thursday or Friday night games between round 16 and 22. Mostly sunny atop at 21 today, mostly sunny and 23 tomorrow.
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1: 12 minutes to 9. We are going to try and get you out of the house.
3: Oh, we are. What about it? We love this. This is where we open our little ticket window. It's not so little.
1: My falsetto's back.
3: Is it?
1: Yeah.
3: Listening?
1: Yeah, I am. Just enjoying my falsetto.
3: Yeah, right. Okay, a double pass to Pinot Affair is on the table. 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

0: Get me on the day floor and dip me, Mill. My back. I'm awake in the morning.
1: It'd be my back if I was dipping you.
0: No, because you dropped me.
1: Oh, did I?
0: Yeah, because, yeah.
1: I'm a bad friend.
0: Because I put a bit of weight on you.
1: No,
0: dropped me.
1: Don't say that.
0: No, like muscle, because I'm in the gym.
1: All right, it is time for us to do this lovely little segment we like to call Get Out of the House. Get out of the house. All right, yes. Now, first of all, sorry if you called. Our phones just melted down.
0: They pulled a hammy.
1: When our phones go into meltdown mode, sometimes we can't hear you, so apologies if you rang and we couldn't hear you. It is time to talk to Jamie. Good morning, Jamie.
2: Good morning. How are we both?
1: Yeah, we're good.
0: Good, mate.
1: I think we're pretty good.
0: We're flying. How are you doing, bros?
2: Yeah, not bad, mate. Not bad.
0: Where are you this morning?
2: I'm down in Aries Inlet today.
0: Oh, God's country, I think they call it. You're not going to dart into the pub at about 11, are you, or...?
2: I did that the other night. Yeah.
1: Do you live down there, mate?
2: No, I'm just working down here today.
1: And what are you doing? Up on a roof? What's happening?
2: I'm building a dam.
1: You're building a dam? Hot damn. Yep. Have you got beavers chewing the wood?
2: Something like that.
1: Yeah.
0: Have you got the excavator out, or the backhoe, or the grader?
2: Yeah, excavator and
1: a
2: truck, mate.
1: All right. Well, thank you for stopping what you're doing. If you haven't started digging yet, you've dug a hole. Zach Toohey was digging a hole earlier, which is great. But the great news for you is you've just won a double invitation this week into this amazing thing called Pinot Affair. It's incredible. Food, wine, music. It's going to be great. Well done.
2: Fantastic.
0: It's over 8 wineries, 17 events in 3 days of cool climate Pinot Noir, and plus the music scene is unbelievable. But a bit of jazz, if you don't mind. 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Enjoy them, mate. Hey, and also, if I get fired from here, I've got my heavy rigid truck. Could you imagine me just sitting in the truck all day while you fill me up?
2: You might have to get a bit more leg room, but yeah.
0: Yeah, good gear.
1: Jamie, enjoy the weekend. Take somebody you love to Pinot Affair because it's back. Thank you for calling us. Back to the digger for you.
2: All right. Thanks, guys.
1: You're very welcome.
0: On you, bros.
1: Love it. We'll do it again tomorrow. If you love wine and you want a double invitation to this great event this weekend, make sure you're listening in the morning.
0: It's on right now. You still get your tickets, pinotaffair.com.au. Grab some, enjoy the local wine and produce. Oh, Mill, we froth it, don't we?
1: Love it.

0: Lola Young, Bay 93.9, Miller Nick in the Morning. We do it all thanks to E&S, the Miller Experts, 531 Mirrabool Street.
1: That song reminds me, Mum is back. I'm taking her back to Peter Mac tomorrow. Morning, Pammy. I know you'd be driving down. You might be out of here yet.
0: Is she driving?
1: She's driving.
0: Why isn't she catching the rattler?
1: I don't know. I tried to say, come on the rattler, and I'll tell... No, but anyway, so... But I haven't... Messy, I have not tidied up the spare room.
0: Oh.
1: There's no towel with the favourite chocolate on it yet. In fact, Nick...
0: Mm.
1: Nikki?
0: Yeah?
1: Have not even washed the sheets since she was here last week.
0: Well, she won't know.
1: I was,
0: unless she's in range.
1: No,
0: now.
1: No. I'll spray a bit of Febreze on them. I'll tighten them up and just start again.
0: We've done heaps of loads of washing since you've been gone. you know, Mum, when you were here this whole time, I didn't get to do one load of washing. As soon as you left, bang, we did it all. No, you didn't.
1: No, Pammy will be here today. That'll be good. Be good to have her here. Have a great Thursday. It's going to be a cracking day.
0: Yeah, 21.
1: 21's a beautiful day in Geelong.
0: Look out at Drysdale. We've got the camera out of Drysdale, which we're looking at now.
1: Beautiful.
0: Bloody beautiful.
1: Absolutely beautiful.
0: Look at that.
1: Have a splendid Thursday. We will be back to get you into the weekend tomorrow.
0: Love yous.
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4: Over in Leopold, there has been a crash at the corner of Maluka Road and Estuary Boulevard. Emergency crews are attending the scene. In town, Latrobe Terrace is very slow southbound past Geelong train station, and Settlement Road is bumper to bumper inbound well before and over the James Harrison Bridge. Aberdeen Street is very heavy inbound through Newtown. Torquay Road is slow in patches as you go through Grovedale. 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That's the latest Bay 93.9 traffic for Geelong and the Surf Coast.
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5: Mostly sunny and 21 today, broadcasting on Wadawurrung Country. Good morning, I'm Nicole in the Bay Newsroom. Commuters are being warned to expect delays of up to 30 minutes on the Geelong rail line this morning. The V-line disruption is being blamed on a track fault at North Geelong. There's no indication yet when trains will be back up and running normally. A teenager from the Wyndham area has been arrested over an aggravated home invasion at Pakenham earlier this month. Shots were fired after four males forced their way into a home. The 17-year-old taken into custody on Wednesday and is now facing multiple charges. Two teenagers have been arrested over a crash that caused a power outage in Lara on Tuesday night. They were in a car that crashed into a power pole on Rennie Street, leaving more than 1,200 customers in the dark. The pair taken to hospital after fleeing on foot. The federal opposition says it will demand that all new migrants gain citizenship before accessing welfare payments. Liberal leader Angus Taylor is expected to announce the policy in his budget reply speech. At the moment, non-citizens are eligible for at least 17 different benefits, including the age pension and NDIS. Spring Street admits there's work to be done to improve patient care and ambulance response times. It follows the release of a parliamentary inquiry into Ambulance Victoria, which revealed a toxic workplace culture and excessive workloads. New figures have revealed older Victorians face almost a year to find a home care package and almost 400 days to secure an aged care bed. It's prompted calls for action to address the shortage of beds and care. Iran says it's ready to repel any new US attack, with peace talks stalling in the 75-day conflict. Donald Trump has stated the current ceasefire is on life support after rejecting Iran's response to his peace proposal. The war has cost US taxpayers more than $29 billion. Meanwhile, China has rolled out the red carpet for Donald Trump, the US president in Beijing, for a summit with Xi Jinping. Those talks are expected to be dominated by trade and the Iran war.
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5: The AFL is set to make the Cats a primetime draw in the next fixture release. Geelong expected to appear in four Thursday or Friday night games between round 16 and 22. That part of the fixture is set to be released later today. Sydney is shifting the AFL Pride game in response to a suspension handed to the Saints' Lance Collard for a homophobic slur. The Saints dumped in favour of the Western Bulldogs after Collard received a second suspension for or the homophobic language. Colo continues to deny a slur being said. 7 hours between our first and last players at the PGA Championship tonight. Jason Day, the first Aussie to start his campaign for the Wanamaker Trophy just after 9:30 tonight, with Travis Smith the last at 4 a.m. Action from Philadelphia begins at 8:45 our time.
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6: Good morning, Liam Robertson from Surfing Victoria here with your morning surf report. Smaller waves again across the coastline this morning. Northerly winds though, so nice and clean conditions. Best bet, head to those open beaches where you'll find the best options across the coast. Take plenty of volume with you though, as that swell is quite small and weak. As always, if you are going for a surf, surf with the mate and play it safe by the water.
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2: Mostly sunny today and a top of 21. Mostly sunny and 23 tomorrow. Right now it's 11 degrees and you're listening to Bay 93.9.
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0: Blood Hyundai Geelong. All new Alexio EV. Here now.
3: Time to dive into a Thursday morning. Let's get going with the classic 9 at 9. The 9 songs that are all linked together in some way. And you've got to work out how. 5-2-2-9-9-3-9. When you think you know, Daryl Braithwaite and One Summer to begin this morning's

Bay 93.9, the classic 9 at 9. Thank you to Blood Hyundai Geelong, your new Alexio EV here now. That is Delamitri and Kiss This Thing Goodbye. The fog pretty much cleared up from this morning. A bit of sun about at the moment, and we're remaining sunny today, going for a top of 21 around Geelong, the Ballerine and the Surf Coast. If you think you might know what this morning's classic 9 at 9 is, give me a call. 52-299-939. With Denise Williams now, let's hear it for the boy. 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

0: Bay 93.9, love that. Dario G and Sublime sampling the old Dream Academy, Life in a Northern Town. We're in the middle of the classic nine at 952-299-939 to guess our theme.
1: Hi, Guy. My name is Craig. I think the guess of the songs is that all the artists' names start with D.
0: I'm sorry they don't start with C, Craig, but yes, D is correct.
1: D for David.
0: And, mate, what are you up to today?
1: Just working away. Out in the sunshine today, which is wonderful. A lovely day.
0: Nice, mate. Are you working for yourself? Are we giving you a plug or your business a plug?
1: Yes, I do. Yes, I work for myself. My name is Craig. My business is called Geelong Car Sound. Listening to music and the like is pretty much a big part of my life and daily thing, and I love your quizzes. And,
0: thank you, mate.
1: It's kind of one of my things that my family and friends give me a lot of stick about, but hey, have fun.
0: Yeah, mate, that's the main thing, and music is life. That's why I'm doing what I'm doing. And I'll tell you what, I've just bought the family car, so I probably can't fit it out with a subby, but I might have to come and talk to you about getting a system.
1: No, please, I appreciate it. Let me know if you need anything. I'm here to help.
0: Thank you, Craig, and well done on getting the classic nine at nine this morning. All the artists start with D. Here's another, Dragon with Rain. 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

0: Bay 93.9, David Lee Roth and Just Like Paradise to finish up the classic 9 at 9. And well done to Craig from Geelong Cast Sound, guessing that all our artists today began with the letter D. We'll have a brand new classic 9 at 9 on the way tomorrow for you. Up next, more of that music to have you feeling good with new music from Olivia Dean coming up in minutes here at Bay 93.9.
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0: 93.9, Britney Spears and You Drive Me Crazy. Part of the music to have you feeling good. Very soon, Nicole Gunn's got the latest from the Bay 93.9 newsroom. And not good news again for V-Line customers. They're being warned to expect delays of up to 30 minutes at minimum on the Geelong line this morning after a track fault at North Geelong. More info to come in a moment. On the way after 10, we'll get on Avicii for you. So wake me up. Also, Mr. Mister, straight after your news. And the song from Cyndi Lauper that's been covered by Phil Collins and Casey Chambers. Hear her original version soon at Bay 93.9.
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3: G'day there, clear and quiet at this stage post-peak. No hold-ups on the Geelong Ring Road. It's a good shape in both directions. Same to the Surf Coast Highway. Moving nicely to Melbourne on the Princes past the airport, in through the Maltby Bypass and Point Cook Bend. No dramas merging onto the West Gate. There are a few brake lights into the Burnley. Cherry's May driveway sale ends Monday. 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Cherry, for the road ahead. That's the latest Bay 93. 3.9 traffic for Geelong and the Surf Coast.
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12: Mostly sunny and 21 today. Hi there, it's Nicole in the newsroom. Police have seized a powerful slingshot and arrested a 37-year-old man after executing a search warrant at a Werribee home. It's alleged a school on Baden Powell Drive has been damaged over an extensive period, seeing a damage bill of $25,000. The Geelong rail line is still seeing a few delays after a track fault at North Geelong this morning. At the worst of it, there were delays of up to 30 minutes. However, everything is now on the move. Opposition leader Angus Taylor is defending a new policy to limit welfare payments to Australian citizens. Permanent residents on the years-long list to become a citizen would also miss out on some benefits. He says while they wouldn't have access to the NDIS, they can still use the hospital system.
13: We'll have full access to our health services. We've had good health services to deal with those situations for a long time, and I'm sure they're more than capable of dealing with exactly that situation, and that's why health is not part of this, and shouldn't be.
12: An aircraft has now been secured to repatriate Australian passengers from the hantavirus-hit cruise ship. They're currently being isolated in the Netherlands and face weeks of quarantine on their return to Australia, which could happen as early as this weekend. And Netflix is launching a K-pop Demon Hunter global concert tour. The streaming giant has yet to release any details of the shows or whether Australia will be included. Ticket prices are also being kept under wraps.
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12: Former Geelong overseas player Emilio Gay is set to receive his England Test cap. Gay played for Bellpost Hill and Geelong Cricket Club during stints in Australia and is now set to replace Zach Crawley in the English lineup. And Harry Suter is fighting to prove his fitness ahead of the Socceroos World Cup campaign. The 27-year-old is on the comeback from a run.